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1: This is a Fox News alert. I'm Kevin Uretsky, Fox News. In Utah, Judge Tony Graff ruling that Tyler Robinson, the suspect in the shooting and killing of political activist Charlie Kirk, will stand trial. There had been an extensive preliminary hearing in the case. Judge Graff ruling that Tyler Robinson will stand trial for the killing of Charlie Kirk. Meanwhile, no verdict yet in the murder trial of a Massachusetts mother, Lindsay Clancy, who's charged with murdering her three young children. Here's Fox's Gurnal Scott.
2: The nine women and three men deciding the fate of Lindsay Clancy at one point Tuesday told Judge William Sullivan they could not agree on the Massachusetts mom's level of guilt.
1: The jury will resume deliberations tomorrow. The defense claims Clancy's not criminally responsible because she had postpartum psychosis. Is listening to Fox News.
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11: Here's the latest from MinnesotaDailyNews.com. Crews moved traffic to the new concrete lanes of Highway 197 and the new roundabout yesterday. The process involved relocating signals and traffic control, making it challenging to maintain traffic flow. Motorists should expect delays and plan extra travel time. You're asked to slow down and pay attention. Watch for changing lanes, signs, and traffic control. Expect delays throughout the day. Treat the red flashing signal at Highway 197 and Highway 71 as a stop sign. For the next few days, continue to drive slowly and stay alert, as traffic patterns will change several times throughout the week. We will have another Roundabout Wednesday tomorrow on Pask Van Podcasts on YouTube. The Red Lake Nation Youth Council is hosting a community event on Thursday, September 3rd, featuring an informational presentation, a delicious meal, and preparations for the 6th annual Youth Spirit Run. 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
13: North Country weather.
14: Lows dip down to about 57 tonight under mainly cloudy skies. Winds out of the northwest, 5 to 10 miles per hour. Daytime highs approaching 79 tomorrow. Sunshine mixed with clouds at times. Mainly clear skies tomorrow night. Lows level off around 59. And that's your forecast. I'm weatherology meteorologist Paul Frombly. Get the latest weather updates online at MinnesotaDailyWeather.com. Currently 74.
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1: 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This is Randy Kozlowski from the Cosmics.
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0: Hello, everybody, and welcome to the Funtime Polka Party.
1: Hi, everybody. So glad you could join us.
0: It's another fun week at the Funtime Polka Party.
1: You're certainly right on that one, Michael.
0: I am. I am your roving reporter, and we are in Portland, Maine.
1: Yes. Woohoo!
0: We've done pretty much everything that we are going to do out here. In fact, tomorrow we start rolling our way back, and we got to go by Niagara Falls and then Rock and Roll Hall of Fame and then all the way back up to Minnesota.
1: That's right.
0: It's been a wonderful trip. The weather has cooperated with us. It's been wonderful. You can check out our pictures by going to Facebook and checking out Shimmy Bell Tours on Facebook. And that's where we've been showing a couple pictures and all the fun stuff we've been doing. It's just a wonderful area out here. We were on a farm, Patty. We came all the way from Minnesota to Maine, and we went to a farm.
1: I know, the Pineland Farm. This is an amazing farm.
0: It really is. And they're kind of a resource to, people out there and kids and growing them up and, teaching them farm life if they want to learn.
1: Well, yeah. It's very great. I mean, those barns are so clean.
0: Oh, my goodness. You could eat off the floors.
1: Yes, you could.
0: You could. And we've, let's see, what else have we done? Well, we had a lobster dinner. You got to have one of those when you're out here.
1: Well, I didn't have lobster. I had pecan encrusted haddock.
0: Yes, you did. You did. And you loved it.
1: Oh, gosh. It is amazing.
0: Uh-huh. And today, we're heading over to Kennebunk and Kennebunkport. We're going to do a little tour around there. We're going to see a seashore trolley museum. And then we're going to have some dinner and then rest up for our ride home. So that's the rest of today.
1: Wow.
0: Yeah.
1: We're busy.
0: We sure are. And then we'll be back in town and we'll be able to, do next week's radio show in the studio at home.
1: All right. That
0: and
1: sounds
0: we'll
1: good to me.
0: Get the studio cat out and see if she'll talk for us.
1: Yeah, right.
0: Uh-huh. Okay. Well, we should get back to some music, Patty.
1: How about My Baby Polka?
0: Yep, by the Hank Holler Ensemble.

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0: That was Cashed In Our Polka Town by Gary's Ridgeland Dutchman.
1: Hey, next up we've got Happy Wanda by the Newtones.
2: 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This is Richie Zabrowski from the Newtones. 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
6: Lows dip down to about 57 tonight under mainly cloudy skies. Winds out of the northwest, 5 to 10 miles per hour. Daytime highs approaching 79 tomorrow. Sunshine mixed with clouds at times. Mainly clear skies tomorrow night. Lows level off around 59. And that's your forecast. I'm weatherology meteorologist Paul Frombly. Get the latest weather updates online at MinnesotaDailyWeather.com. Currently 74.
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0: This is a best of fun time polka party. We hope you enjoy listening to music we played in the past. We'll be back to a new show next week.
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0: Wasn't that a great song?
1: Yes.
0: It was Where Did the Good Times Go by the Shmuleski Funtime Band. And the good times are right here, Michael.
1: That's right. Right where we are and just having fun. We're out here in Portland, Maine. You know, the weather's been wonderful considering last time we were here, it was like 95 degrees. And now it's at least in the mid-70s, so that's much better than it was. They did not like it when it was that hot up here in Maine.
0: No, they didn't. They're not used to that.
1: No, they didn't have air conditioners in a lot of the stores, and people were just like, ugh, it's hot.
0: Yeah, right.
1: And we're like, well, that's kind of what we get in Minnesota in, you know, July and August. That's what we get.
0: So it has been great out here.
1: It sure has, and we're enjoying this trip. And, again, it's just a wonderful trip out here to Maine with Shimmy Bell Tours, and we got a bunch of people on this one.
0: Yes, we do. And so, we are all having fun.
1: We sure are. And we're looking forward to getting back. We're getting ready to leave here and head back home. And then we'll be back in the studio for a little while before we head out on another trip. So
0: that's right. That one's overseas.
1: Yeah. And, I forgot to put the weather sounder in there because I was talking about the weather.
0: Maybe
1: I'll do that like I did last week and put it in a little later.
0: No, you can skip it. You can skip it.
1: We'll see.
0: It's okay.
1: We'll see.
0: Superhero Michael.
1: Uh-huh. There. Oh, thank you. I like that. You remembered.
0: I know. Oh, my gosh.
1: All right. We're going to do a little Lynn Marie and E3 here with one of their songs off their album that they put out.
0: This is Button Box Fever.

Hi, this is Ralph Cole from the Good Time Dutchman Polka Band. 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

0: Well, I don't know, Michael, if the season is over for this, but that was strawberries and raspberries.
1: I think we're winding down. It's like corn season right now. We've moved on. And pretty soon
0: really
1: it'll be apple season.
0: The truth?
1: What?
0: Are you just picking it out of your hat?
1: That's the truth. Strawberries are way early in the season. And then they're done. And then the raspberries come around and blueberries. And then corn.
0: I didn't know you were a horticulturalist.
1: And then into the apple season.
0: Is that what they call them?
1: Yeah. And then it's into the ice cube season.
0: Yes, right. Okay. Well, that one was by the Good Time Dutchman.
1: Yes, it was. Next up, I have a little obetic here. It's How I Loved Her, and it's by Tri-City Drive.

0: We'll be back with more Fun Time Polka Party right after this message.
1: 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It's the final Walker Bay Live this Thursday night. Chase on the Lake, Chase Lakefront Docks. First show, Kate DeLorenzo, and then the second show, Norman's Bait and Tackle Choir. That's this Thursday. Walker Bay Live, Chase Lakefront Docks. 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
3: This is a Fox News alert. I'm Kevin Uretsky, Fox News. In Utah, Judge Tony Graff ruling that Tyler Robinson, the suspect in the shooting and killing of political activist Charlie Kirk, will stand trial. There had been an extensive preliminary hearing in the case. Judge Graff ruling that Tyler Robinson will stand trial for the killing of Charlie Kirk. Meanwhile, no verdict yet in the murder trial of a Massachusetts mother, Lindsay Clancy, who's charged with murdering her three young children. Here's Fox's Gernal Scott.
4: The nine women and three men deciding the fate of Lindsay Clancy at one point Tuesday told Judge William Sullivan they could not agree on the Massachusetts mom's level of guilt.
3: The jury will resume deliberations tomorrow. The defense claims Clancy's not criminally responsible because she had postpartum psychosis. Is listening to Fox News.
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12: 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Crews moved traffic to the new concrete lanes of Highway 197 and the new roundabout yesterday. The process involved relocating signals and traffic control, making it challenging to maintain traffic flow. Motorists should expect delays and plan extra travel time. You're asked to slow down and pay attention. Watch for changing lanes, signs, and traffic control. Expect delays throughout the day. Treat the red flashing signal at Highway 197 and Highway 71 as a stop sign. For the next few days, continue to drive slowly and stay alert, as traffic patterns will change several times throughout the week. We will have another Roundabout Wednesday tomorrow on Pask Van Podcasts on YouTube. The Red Lake Nation Youth Council is hosting a community event on Thursday, September 3rd, featuring an informational presentation, a delicious meal, and preparations for the 6th annual Youth Spirit Run. 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
13: North Country weather.
14: Lows dip down to about 57 tonight under mainly cloudy skies. Winds out of the northwest, 5 to 10 miles per hour. Daytime highs approaching 79 tomorrow. Sunshine mixed with clouds at times. Mainly clear skies tomorrow night. Lows level off around 59. And that's your forecast. I'm weatherology meteorologist Paul Trombley. Get the latest weather updates online at MinnesotaDailyWeather.com. Currently 74.
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15: This is a best of Funtime Polka Party. We hope you enjoy listening to music we played in the past. We'll be back to a new show next week.

0: Welcome back. That one there was St. Anna is a Polka Town by the Shemileski Funtime Band featuring Patty Shemileski.
1: Yay!
0: Here she is live.
1: Michael, did what? You know that that is the same song as the Cashin is a Polka Town? You just changed the words. Cashin is a Polka Town. And this one, St. Anna is a Polka Town.
0: Uh-huh. I wasn't going to point that out, but okay.
1: Well, see, you can just change words and revise things and make it into a polka.
0: Well, you can, and a lot of artists do that, and they do it with some great songs from back in the 60s, 70s, and 80s, and it's been wonderful. And, you know, Frankenmuth is another festival that just ended, all Polish, and Polka Family was up there, and I know they have a ton of songs like that that are taken from old rock songs or ballads or other things and turned into polka.
1: Yeah. I haven't seen them in a while.
0: I haven't either.
1: We haven't been out. We've been traveling everywhere. We haven't been able to get to those events.
0: Right. And I'm hoping that with our next year's schedule on the travel stuff that we'll be able to, you know, get out and at least hit, you know, a few of them. Because we got to get back to those because people are, you know, wanting to have us show up at their stuff so we can say hello.
1: That's right.
0: Uh-huh. We miss everybody.
1: Well, let's get on with that music, Michael.
0: We can do that.
1: How about this one? Night in a Gale Polka.
0: Yep, and it's by Chris Hengel.

Hi, this is Tom Reinhart from Humboldt, Saskatchewan, Canada, with Brian Sklar and the Western Senators. You are listening to the best variety of polka music on the Funtime Polka Party with Patty Shimoleski and Michael Bell.

0: That there was the TikTok polka by the Western Senators, and I sure hope we can catch up with them if they happen to be out there at the Hoochfest.
1: Yeah, they're a great bunch of guys.
0: They sure are. Well, next up, Patty, I have one by Dinah versus Sticktonaires.
1: Oh, I'm glad you say that word because I can never get it right.
0: Yep, or otherwise known as DVSTA.
1: Well, that's better. I can say that. Yeah. DVSTA.
0: That's right. And it's called
1: Dance with Me.
2: Hi, this is Aaron Slavinsky from the Dinah vs. Sticktonaires. 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

0: Lots more Fun Time Poker Party music coming up right after this. 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
1: A crop insurance salesman grew concerned during a recent farm visit. 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
8: Lows dip down to about 57 tonight under mainly cloudy skies. Winds out of the northwest, 5 to 10 miles per hour. Daytime highs approaching 79 tomorrow. Sunshine mixed with clouds at times. Mainly clear skies tomorrow night. Lows level off around 59. And that's your forecast. I'm weatherology meteorologist Paul Frombly. Get the latest weather updates online at minnesotadailyweather.com. Currently 74.
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1: This is the Fox News Alert. I'm Tom Graham. A Utah judge says there is enough evidence against Charlie Kirk's accused killer to move forward with the murder trial.
2: Before the court is state's motion to bind

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4: Country weather. Mainly cloudy skies expected tonight with a low of 57. Winds out of the northwest around 5 miles per hour. Daytime highs approaching 79 tomorrow. Mainly clear skies. Mainly clear tomorrow night. Lows around 59. Mid-80s Thursday and Friday with a chance for showers Thursday. That's your forecast. I'm weatherology meteorologist Paul Trombley. Get the latest weather updates online at minnesotadailyweather.com. Right now, it's 72 degrees.
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6: This is a best of Funtime Polka Party. We hope you enjoy listening to music we played in the past. We'll be back to a new show next week. Thanks for staying tuned in to the Funtime Polka Party. We're into the second hour of the show, and we're going to start off here with On Top of the World by Joe Glowacki and the Northeast Five.

0: That one there was the Baby Doll Polka by Frankie Yankovic. You performed with him several times, didn't you?
1: Several. Oh,
0: several?
1: Many years.
0: many years. Yes. Did you guys travel like from one festival to the next together, or like following each other down the road, or did you just like meet up at different places because that's kind of how it was?
1: We played at a lot of events, and then we performed with Frankie.
0: Like in his band. He was be part of your band and perform?
1: Yeah, we kind of exchanged our, you know, our musicians around.
0: Oh, that's kind of neat.
1: We couldn't fit any more in our van. We're clump full.
0: Yeah, and I don't think he'd fit more in his van.
1: Yeah, right. No, you have to drive separate.
0: Well, that must have been interesting to have him. So he would be your second accordionist or the lead one, and then your dad would play backup or what?
1: Yeah, kind of.
0: Okay. And then you kids all participated and played your instruments right along with it?
1: We just did what we needed to do.
0: That's right. Well, wasn't that Joey Johnson?
1: Joey Johnson played banjo.
0: Yeah. Because I've seen him, and then when you were doing like the Iron World big deal, there would be like two or three bands all together performing at the same time kind of thing.
1: Yeah, we'd take up the whole entire stage. That was great. We'd be jamming on stage.
0: And then, of course, Eddie Caruso would be wearing his grass skirt running out into the audience with his accordion, right?
1: Yes. Oh, my gosh. Those were the days.
0: He was and still is kind of he has fun, I guess is the best way to put it.
1: Absolutely. He is a great guy.
0: He sure is out of Chicago and, just a wonderful guy. Okay, we need to get back to some music here, Patty.
1: Okay.
0: I have Polish Girlfriend up next.
1: It's by the Jan Lehman Band.

0: Well, that was a fun little tune called Rosie's My Baby Polka by the Jolly Fishermen.
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5: North Country weather. Mainly cloudy skies expected tonight with a low of 57. Winds out of the northwest around 5 miles per hour. Daytime highs approaching 79 tomorrow. Mainly clear skies. Mainly clear tomorrow night. Lows around 59. Mid-80s Thursday and Friday with a chance for showers Thursday. That's your forecast. I'm weatherology meteorologist Paul Trombley. Get the latest weather updates online at minnesotadailyweather.com. Right now, it's 72 degrees.
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0: Look at that, Patty. I played another one for you. That was the Hey Pretty Girl polka by Fred Zwick and his International Sound Machine.
1: Boy, you are really flattering me today.
0: Well, we are in Portland, Maine, and I just enjoy the sea air and the sights we've been seeing and the things we've been doing. It's been a wonderful trip, and I'm just feeling, you know, close to you right now. Considering we're in a hotel room close to each other doing the show.
1: That's right. Oh my gosh,
0: I wonder what the neighbors think in the hotel here.
1: I know, they wonder what's going on in there. We're just chuckling away
0: and cranking some polka music. Well, maybe we'll get some new listeners.
1: Yeah, that's right.
0: All right, Patty, speaking of new people to listen to and watch, what's Florian up to?
1: August 31st from 1 to 4 p.m., he's at the VFW in Cloquet, Minnesota. Then starting in September, the 1st and 3rd Wednesday of the month is September 7th and the 21st from 1 to 4 p.m. Again, he's at the VFW in Cloquet, Minnesota. Then on September 24th from 5:30 to 9, we're at the Beaver Island Brewery Oktoberfest in St. Cloud, Minnesota.
0: That sounds great. And you know what? We're getting into that Oktoberfest season, so the schedule is going to blow up, I'm sure.
1: Yeah, right.
0: And folks, if you're in an area and you got a polka band near you, you should jump out there and take a look at them. There's a lot of free events. And you know what? If you're paying a couple of bucks, $5 here or there to go see a band, they appreciate it. And go up and say hi to them.
1: It goes to a good cause.
0: That's right. Keeping polka music going, which is kind of what we do.
1: That's right.
0: Yeah. All right, Patty, we're going to get back to some music here, and I've got the Ridiculous Polka
1: by George's Concertina Band.

0: we just slowed it down with that one.
1: Sure
0: it was called Beneath the Stars Waltz by Tommy Altenberg's Happy Notes.
1: That's right. And Patty, it's time for you to sing one. This one's called One More Memory by the Shimoleski Funtime Band featuring Patty Shimoleski.
0: Ooh, that's a real change of pace.
2: Hello.

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1: Time for a little break in the Fun Time Polka Party. We'll be right back in a few moments.
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4: This is the Fox News Alert. I'm Tom Graham. A Utah judge says there is enough evidence against Charlie Kirk's accused killer to move forward with the murder trial.
5: Before the court is state's motion to bind defendant Tyler James Robinson over in trial in district court on all seven counts charged in the information. The charges include count one, aggravated murder, a capital offense.
4: Judge Tony Graff went through the evidence against Tyler Robinson at length today. Relentless rains will continue falling overnight for millions in Texas and Louisiana. Tropical storm Edward making landfall this afternoon.
6: This is a tropical storm that has a little beef behind it. The rain and the wind certainly has been very intense here in Port Arthur.
4: Fox Weather's Britta Merwin in Port Arthur, America's listening to Fox News.
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12: Country weather. Mainly cloudy skies expected tonight with a low of 57. Winds out of the northwest around 5 miles per hour. Daytime highs approaching 79 tomorrow. Mainly clear skies. Mainly clear tomorrow night. Lows around 59. Mid-80s Thursday and Friday with a chance for showers Thursday. That's your forecast. I'm weatherology meteorologist Paul Trombley. Get the latest weather updates online at MinnesotaDailyWeather.com. Right now, it's 72 degrees.
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1: This is a best of Fun Time Polka Party. We hope you enjoy listening to music we played in the past. We'll be back to a new show next week.

0: Well, after playing a couple songs for you, Patty, I played one for myself, and it's called Hello Trouble. And that's what that was right there.
1: Exactly.
0: That was Hello Trouble.
1: That is perfect.
0: And it was by Frankie Lischka and the Brass Connection. So, Patty, we've been traveling, and we are out in Portland. We are heading home. We'll be home midweek, and then we get unpacked and repacked, and then September 10th, we're gone again.
1: Yes, we are. We're going to be out in Germany.
0: That's right. We're going to the Oberammergau, that passion play out there. And that only happens once every 10 years, well, except for a pandemic. Then it kind of moves a little bit. And we are going to be going to Budapest and Vienna and Prague. It's going to be an amazing trip, and we will be showing all the pictures. But here's what else we have for you at Shimmy Bell Tours. We have the Norsk Hus Fest going September 27th to October 1st, and we really need to hear from you if you'd like to go on that one. It's a nice short trip. We have some fun shows along with that one. After that, we have the Southern Swing. That's down to New Orleans, Biloxi, Pensacola Beach, and Nashville. After that, we have Branson Christmas with some more fun shows, and they're going to be Christmas-related, so it'll get you kind of into the spirit. After that, we're heading to the German Christmas markets of Austria and Germany, and we're getting real short on that one. If you want to join us, please do. Following up with that one, we have Carolina Christmas, December 6th through the 17th. And then we are into 2023, and then we have South African Safari, Panama Canal Cruise, London and Paris, Italy, France, and Spain. I mean, we're going a lot. We have one going each month. We'd love for you to join us. We have a lot of information up on our website, and the way you can get there is
1: FuntimePolkaParty.com. And you can explain the links, Michael.
0: Yep. Just go right along the top there. You'll find a little clicker link there. Just click on that, and you'll find Shimmy Bell Tours right there. And you can check out all that information. We'd love for you to join us. If you have questions, just send us a message. You can do that through FuntimePolkaParty@gmail.com, and we'll get it.
1: We will.
0: Yep. We're going to get back to some music here, Patty. I'm going to smile. Can you tell? I'm smiling.
1: I know.
0: Yeah.
1: And this one's by Roger Bright.

0: That one there was Thinking of You by Jimmy Cage, Harmony Jacks.
1: And before that, it was a little different. It was the Schottische for a change. It was called The Pioneer Schottische by Nathan's Old Time Band.
0: Coming up next, it's Quando, Quando, Quando by Don Graylick.

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10: Mainly cloudy skies expected tonight with a low of 57. Winds out of the northwest, around 5 miles per hour. Daytime highs approaching 79 tomorrow. Mainly clear skies. Mainly clear tomorrow night, lows around 59. Mid-80s Thursday and Friday with a chance for showers Thursday. That's your forecast. I'm weatherology meteorologist Paul Trombley. Get the latest weather updates online at MinnesotaDailyWeather.com. Right now, it's 72 degrees.
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1: This is a Fox News alert. I'm Tom Rigotti. Utah judge rules Tyler Robinson, charged with murdering Turning Point USA founder Charlie Kirk, will head to trial. Fox's Garrett Tenney reports from Provo, Utah.
2: This was a win across the board for prosecutors. Judge Tony Graff ruled that there is enough evidence for Tyler Robinson to go to trial, to face all seven charges against him, including aggravated murder, and importantly, that he will be eligible for the death penalty.
1: Robinson has now pleaded not guilty. No trial date has been set. U.S. Central Command announces U.S. forces successfully completed a new wave of strikes against Iranian military targets tonight. The strikes were in response to Iran targeting U.S. bases in Jordan. 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
9: Mainly cloudy skies expected tonight with a low of 57. Winds out of the northwest around 5 miles per hour. Daytime highs approaching 79 tomorrow. Mainly clear skies. Mainly clear tomorrow night. Lows around 59. Mid-80s Thursday and Friday with a chance for showers Thursday. That's your forecast. I'm weatherology meteorologist Paul Trombley. Get the latest weather updates online at minnesotadailyweather.com. Right now, 65.
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11: 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So good to be back with you here as we head into the blue once again with the very best in bluegrass. And we have a lot to get to. 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We're going to kick things off by heading back to 2007 right now and call on Cherry Holmes to kick it off. From Black and White 2, here's Heat of the Morning.

He officially retired at the end of 2021, but retirement doesn't mean quit. And he is officially back now. Doyle Lawson, together with, yes, Quicksilver, the name he hung on to. A brand new song there for you that's called The Signs. Before that, the Grascals gave us a brand new one called Katie Blythe. I'm Terry Heard, glad to be sharing all this great music with you. And here's another one right now. Buddy Melton with his newest single called Some Other Small Town.

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5: North Country weather. Mainly cloudy skies expected tonight with a low of 57. Winds out of the northwest around 5 miles per hour. Daytime highs approaching 79 tomorrow. Mainly clear skies. Mainly clear tomorrow night. Lows around 59. Mid-80s Thursday and Friday with a chance for showers Thursday. That's your forecast. I'm weatherology meteorologist Paul Trombley. Get the latest weather updates online at MinnesotaDailyWeather.com. Right now, 65.
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8: And now, back into the blue with Terry Hurd.

So great to see her back in the studio releasing some great tunes. That's Bronwyn Keith-Hines here on Into the Blue, the second single from the project she's been working on. That's called Johnny Ray. And the Lonesome River Band rolling out a brand new one for us, Walking Back to Bluefield. I'm Terry Erd, and we're just going to keep it coming at you right now with a little help from Danny Burns. Here's Fisherman's Blues.

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4: This just in from Bemidji Speedway with current rainfall amounts and scattered showers and thunderstorms for the remainder of this Sunday. Racing at Bemidji Speedway for tonight has been canceled. Once again, due to current rainfall amounts and scattered showers and thunderstorms for the remainder of this Sunday, racing at Bemidji Speedway has been canceled. Racing will resume October 3rd and 4th for the Paul Bunyan Stampede. Once again, racing tonight, Bemidji Speedway has been canceled.
5: North Country Weather.
6: Mainly cloudy skies expected tonight with a low of 57. Winds out of the northwest around 5 miles per hour. Daytime highs approaching 79 tomorrow. Mainly clear skies. Mainly clear tomorrow night. Lows around 59. Mid 80s Thursday and Friday with a chance for showers Thursday. That's your forecast. I'm weatherology meteorologist Paul Trombley. Get the latest weather updates online at minnesotadailyweather.com. Right now, 65.
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That's a feel-good tune, if there ever was one. Mylon Miller here on Into the Blue, serving it up for you. A song that he co-authored with Beth Husband. That's called Dance Among the Thistle. Well, we're heading back to 1975 right now. An artist that I happen to know, Mylon, respects deeply. Even kind of wrote a song about him a little while back. Here's Tony Rice from the California Autumn Project, and one made famous by Simon and Garfunkel in '66 called Scarborough Fair.

0: 9 weeks on the BluegrassToday.com Top 30 National Airplay Survey, three of those at number one. That's a David Summers original performed there by Kenny and Amanda Smith. What a beautiful rendition of that track, Tears of the Cherokee. Tony Rice before that, as mentioned, going back to 1975 from California Autumn and Scarborough Fair. A short break. We'll be right back with Tim Stafford. Stay with us.
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12: North Country weather.
13: Mainly cloudy skies expected tonight with a low of 57. Winds out of the northwest around 5 miles per hour. Daytime highs approaching 79 tomorrow. Mainly clear skies. Mainly clear tomorrow night. Lows around 59. Mid-80s Thursday and Friday with a chance for showers Thursday. That's your forecast. I'm weatherology meteorologist Paul Trombley. Get the latest weather updates online at MinnesotaDailyWeather.com. Right now, 65.
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Daniel Grindstaff and the Uptown Troubadours covering a Larry Gatlin original, which came out back in 1983 on the album Houston to Denver, made it all the way to number 7 on the Billboard Top Country Charts. That's called Denver. And Tim Stafford before that with his new single, Right Amount of Wrong. I'm Terry Heard. We're going to push on through this hour and straight into the Vintage Hour right now with Songs from the Road Band.

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1: Fox News, I'm Ted Linder. The Charlie Kirk murder case headed to trial. Utah District Judge Tony Graff ruling today that prosecutors had enough evidence to try suspect Tyler Robinson of aggravated murder, which could result in the death penalty. Kirk was assassinated a year ago this month. The U.S. is carrying out another round of attacks in retaliation for Iran's strikes on American military bases in Jordan.
2: Explosions have been reported near the Strait of Hormuz in Bandar Abbas and Keshem Island. As President Trump explains, if the failed nation of Iran retaliates for this very justified attack, they will be hit again at a much harder and higher level.
1: That's Fox's Peter Ducey, and Senator Ed Markey of Massachusetts.

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1: This just in from Bemidji Speedway, with current rainfall amounts and scattered showers and thunderstorms for the remainder of this Sunday. Racing at Bemidji Speedway for tonight has been canceled. Once again, due to current rainfall amounts and scattered showers and thunderstorms for the remainder of this Sunday, racing at Bemidji Speedway has been canceled. Racing will resume October 3rd and 4th for the Paul Bunyan Stampede. Once again, racing tonight, Bemidji Speedway has been canceled.
2: North Country weather. Mainly cloudy skies expected tonight with a low of 57. Winds out of the northwest around 5 miles per hour. Daytime highs approaching 79 tomorrow. Mainly clear skies. Mainly clear tomorrow night. Lows around 59. Mid-80s Thursday and Friday with a chance for showers Thursday. That's your forecast. I'm Weatherology meteorologist Paul Trombley. Get the latest weather updates online at MinnesotaDailyWeather.com. Currently 63.
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0: Oh, those haunting harmonies of Randy Coors there. That is From One Lonely Shadow, Blue Moon Rising, going back to 2008. Chris West did the lead vocal work there on Freight Train. Before that, Josh Williams gave us An Eye for an Eye, a Kim Fox tune, and Ricky Skaggs and Kentucky Thunder kicked off this vintage hour of Into the Blue with Walls of Time. I'm Terry Hurd, and we are traveling through some of the great vintage bluegrass tracks of yesteryear. It's all brought to you by BluegrassToday.com. Log on, check it out. I'm Terry Hurd, a short break, and we'll be right back with more of the best in vintage bluegrass. Stay with us.
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10: Mainly cloudy skies expected tonight with a low of 57. Winds out of the northwest around 5 miles per hour. Daytime highs approaching 79 tomorrow. Mainly clear skies. Mainly clear tomorrow night, lows around 59. Mid-80s Thursday and Friday with a chance for showers Thursday. That's your forecast. I'm weatherology meteorologist Paul Trombley. Get the latest weather updates online at MinnesotaDailyWeather.com. Currently 63.
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1: Simple, beautiful, bluegrass. This is Into the Blue.

song co-authored by Mylon Miller and Tom Utes that enjoyed an incredible run, 29 weeks on the Bluegrass Today Top 20 National Airplay Survey, four of those at number one. Mylon joined there by his good friend Buddy Melton. That's called The Last Moonshiner. We're going to stay on the moonshine theme a little bit longer right now and call on Russell Johnson to help us do just that. This one's called The Old Moonshiner.

0: Oh, for all of those of you out there listening who fell in love with that song when it first came out, I'm going to make you feel old. That came out 23 years ago. Unbelievable. The Del McCurry Band from Del and the Boys, of course, the Travelin' Teardrop Blues. That was the last song on that project, by the way. This is the Vintage Hour of Into the Blue, and we'll continue our journey right after this.
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5: Mainly cloudy skies expected tonight with a low of 57. Winds out of the northwest around 5 miles per hour. Daytime highs approaching 79 tomorrow. Mainly clear skies. Mainly clear tomorrow night. Lows around 59. Mid-80s Thursday and Friday with a chance for showers Thursday. That's your forecast. I'm weatherology meteorologist Paul Trombley. Get the latest weather updates online at MinnesotaDailyWeather.com. Currently 63.
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Oh, I think they liked it. That is Mountain Heart, the live recording, obviously, made in May of 2007 at the Ark in Ann Arbor, Michigan. And that was recorded not long after Steve Gulley's departure from the group. At the time, it included Barry Abernathy, Jim Van Cleave, Jason Moore, Clay Jones, and the lead singer on that one, Josh Schilling, Adam Steffi, in the band at that time as well. Heart Like a Road Sign, and that is the second cut that the band had done of that project to that date. I'm Terry Hurd. We are into an hour of the very best in bluegrass, the Vintage Hour here on Into the Blue, proudly brought to you each and every week by BluegrassToday.com, where you'll find, well, just about everything related to bluegrass music, upcoming events, radio airplay charts, and, of course, all the breaking news. Log on, get up to date, check him out, BluegrassToday.com. Well, speaking of Barry Abernathy, this from his solo project now. Here's one called Back in 29 with Steve Gulley.

0: Rhonda Vincent here on Into the Blue. Before she had penned the name The Rage for her band, Tom Adams had just joined up with the group and went straight into the studio for the recording of that monster cover, Driving Nails in My Coffin. That from the album, The Storm Still Rages. Michael Cleveland and Brian Sutton in that session as well. And of course, Michael himself was a member of Rhonda Vincent's band, if memory serves me well, late 90s through early 2000s, somewhere in there. I'm Terry Hurd, and we are into the vintage hour of Into the Blue, all the best in vintage bluegrass, and some of the good classic stuff along the way as well. But right now, a short break, and we'll be right back with Jim Van Cleve and Volume 5. Stay with us.
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5: And now, back into the blue with Terry Hurd.

that's Jim Van Cleave here on Into the Blue, an original. He was commissioned to write as the replacement theme to the IBMA award show, which it was for 1 year. That's called The Road from Rosine. I'm Terry Heard. We are into the vintage hour of Into the Blue, and we've got some more on the way right now. Going back to 2017 with Volume 5, this features Glenn Harrell on lead and the incredible banjo work of Patton Wages. This from the album Run, Rich Man's Daughter on Into the Blue.

I love that band. And what a great lead vocal, Glenn Harrell, front and center there, together with Volume 5 from the album Run. That's called Rich Man's Daughter. I'm Terry Hurd, and we've got time for one more in this vintage hour of Into the Blue. We're going to call on Michael Cleveland and Flamekeeper with a Jesse Brock original. Here's Kickin' Back.

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7: Mainly cloudy skies expected tonight with a low of 57. Winds out of the northwest, around 5 miles per hour. Daytime highs approaching 79 tomorrow. Mainly clear skies. Mainly clear tomorrow night, lows around 59. Mid-80s Thursday and Friday with a chance for showers Thursday. That's your forecast. I'm weatherology meteorologist Paul Trombley. Get the latest weather updates online at MinnesotaDailyWeather.com. Right now, 61.
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1: Fox News, I'm Sue Gossman. The U.S. carrying out another round of attacks in retaliation for Iran strikes on American military bases in Jordan. Fox's Peter Ducey.
2: Explosions have been reported near the Strait of Hormuz in Bandar Abbas and Keshem Island. As President Trump explains, if the failed nation of Iran retaliates for this very justified attack, they will be hit again at a much harder and higher level.
1: Tehran responded with drone strikes on a U.S. base in Bahrain. Still no verdict in the murder trial of Massachusetts mother Lindsay Clancy, charged with murdering her three young children. Fox's Grinnell Scott.
3: The nine women and three men deciding the fate of Lindsay Clancy at one point Tuesday told Judge William Sullivan they could not agree on the Massachusetts mom's level of guilt.
1: And the defense claims Clancy's not criminally responsible because she had postpartum psychosis. 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
9: Country weather. Mainly cloudy skies expected tonight with a low of 57. Winds out of the northwest around 5 miles per hour. Daytime highs approaching 79 tomorrow. Mainly clear skies. Mainly clear tomorrow night. Lows around 59. Mid-80s Thursday and Friday with a chance for showers Thursday. That's your forecast. I'm weatherology meteorologist Paul Trombley. Get the latest weather updates online at minnesotadailyweather.com. Right now, 61.
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10: And now, back into the blue with Terry Hurd.

That is the title track to the brand new one from the Grascals, helping us get another hour of the very best in bluegrass underway here on Into the Blue. It's called Not That Gone. And Throwdown Thursday before that, More Than Tell Me. I'm Terry Hurd, glad to be here with you, and we've got some great music coming up in this hour, so let's get right back to it. With a little help from Gary Nichols now, here's This Time Around.

0: Going back to 2013 with Volume 5, Glenn Harrell on lead. That's a Jesse Daniels number that served as the title track of that project, Run. Before that, Gary Nichols with This Time Around. I'm Terry Hurd, and we are into an hour of the good stuff, the very best in bluegrass on Into the Blue. A short break, and we'll be right back with Jay Lee Roberts right after this.
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7: North Country weather.
8: Mainly cloudy skies expected tonight with a low of 57. Winds out of the northwest around 5 miles per hour. Daytime highs approaching 79 tomorrow. Mainly clear skies. Mainly clear tomorrow night. Lows around 59. Mid-80s Thursday and Friday with a chance for showers Thursday. That's your forecast. I'm weatherology meteorologist Paul Trombley. Get the latest weather updates online at minnesotadailyweather.com. Right now, 61.
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12 weeks on the BluegrassToday.com Top 30 National Airplay Survey. Four of those at number one. Jay Lee Roberts here on Into the Blue. I'm putting you out of my misery. I'm Terry Hurd, and we're going to call on Benson right now. They've been working hard on a new project, which I believe is just about complete. But here's the newest installment from that one, one simply titled Firsts and Forevers.

14 weeks on the Bluegrass Charts for Kevin Denny here on Into the Blue, a song he co-authored with John Henderson. That's called Left Me Lonesome. And before that, Kristen Scott Benson and Wayne Benson, simply known in their band name anyway as Benson. We heard Firsts and Forevers. I'm Terry Hurd. It's my privilege to be sharing all this great bluegrass music with you. And we're going to call on Bronwyn Keith Hines right now. This one's called Sticks and Stones.

0: 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This September 10th through 13th, thousands will gather at the home place and surrounding hills of Jerusalem Ridge near Rosine to celebrate the music of Bill Monroe. 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
4: Mainly cloudy skies expected tonight with a low of 57. Winds out of the northwest around 5 miles per hour. Daytime highs approaching 79 tomorrow. Mainly clear skies. Mainly clear tomorrow night. Lows around 59. Mid-80s Thursday and Friday with a chance for showers Thursday. That's your forecast. I'm weatherology meteorologist Paul Trombley. Get the latest weather updates online at minnesotadailyweather.com. Right now, 61.
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0: The Del McCurry Band here on Into the Blue, sneaking in a little electric guitar on you there. That's called Hotwired. Before that, Tony Furtado gave us Crossing the Severn, and back-to-back Tonys. Tony Rice kicking that set off with Ain't Nobody Gonna Miss Me When I'm Gone. I'm Terry Heard. We are into an hour of great bluegrass, a short break. We'll be right back. Stay with us.
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That's a song he wrote back around 2017 and just held on to until the time was right. Co-authored with Beth Husband and Charles Humphrey III. Mylon Miller here on Into the Blue, and I love that tune. The Tony Rice Tattoo. Terry Hurd here with you, keeping the bluegrass music coming at you right now. Nick Chandler and Delivered. Here's Hazel Creek.

0: Seth Mulder and Midnight Run, pulling us on through another hour and another edition of our broadcast for the Bluegrass Radio Network in Nashville, Tennessee. I'm Terry Hurd. See you right back here at the same time and spot next week for more of the very best in bluegrass on Into the Blue. Take care. 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
2: Fox News, I'm Ted Linder. U.S. Central Command announcing Tuesday night U.S. forces successfully completed a new wave of strikes against Iranian military targets. The strikes in response to Iran targeting U.S. bases in Jordan. A Utah judge ruling that Tyler Robinson, charged with murdering Turning Point USA founder Charlie Kirk almost a year ago, will head to trial. Fox's Gary Tennant has more.
3: This was a win across the board for prosecutors. Judge Tony Graff ruled that there is enough evidence for Tyler Robinson to go to trial, to face all seven charges against him, including aggravated murder, and importantly, that he will be eligible for the death penalty.
2: Robinson has now pleaded not guilty. No trial date has been set so far. 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

0: chance of rain showers
1: Thursday.
0: And that's your forecast. I'm weatherology meteorologist Paul Frombly. Get the latest weather updates online at minnesotadailyweather.com. 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
4: North Country weather.
5: Mainly cloudy overnight with a low of 57. North winds around 5 miles per hour. Lots of sunshine Wednesday, high of 79. Lows dip down to about 59 Wednesday night. Temperatures above average Thursday and Friday with highs in the mid-80s. Chance of rain showers Thursday. And that's your forecast. I'm weatherology meteorologist Paul Frombly. Get the latest weather updates online at minnesotadailyweather.com. Right now, 60.
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1: Fox News, I'm Ted Linder. U.S. Central Command announcing Tuesday night U.S. forces successfully completed a new wave of strikes against Iranian military targets. The strikes in response to Iran targeting U.S. bases in Jordan. A Utah judge ruling that Tyler Robinson, charged with murdering Turning Point USA founder Charlie Kirk almost a year ago, will head to trial. Fox's Gary Tennant has more.
2: This was a win across the board for prosecutors. Judge Tony Graff ruled that there is enough evidence for Tyler Robinson to go to trial, to face all seven charges against him, including aggravated murder, and importantly, that he will be eligible for the death penalty.
1: Robinson has now pleaded not guilty. No trial date has been set so far. 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
16: North Country weather.
17: Mainly cloudy overnight with a low of 57. North winds around 5 miles per hour. Lots of sunshine Wednesday, high of 79. Lows dip down to about 59 Wednesday night. Temperatures above average Thursday and Friday with highs in the mid-80s. Chance of rain showers Thursday. And that's your forecast. I'm weatherology meteorologist Paul Frombly. Get the latest weather updates online at minnesotadailyweather.com. Right now, 60.
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9: North Country weather.
10: Mainly cloudy overnight with a low of 57. North winds around 5 miles per hour. Lots of sunshine Wednesday, high of 79. Lows dip down to about 59 Wednesday night. Temperatures above average Thursday and Friday with highs in the mid-80s. Chance of rain showers Thursday. And that's your forecast. I'm weatherology meteorologist Paul Trombley. Get the latest weather updates online at MinnesotaDailyWeather.com. Right now, 60.
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1: I'm Sue Guzman, a Utah judge ruling Tyler Robinson charged with murdering Turning Point USA founder Charlie Kirk will head to trial. Fox's Garrett Tenney reports from Provo, Utah.
2: This was a win across the board for prosecutors. Judge Tony Graff ruled that there is enough evidence for Tyler Robinson to go to trial, to face all seven charges against him, including aggravated murder, and importantly, that he will be eligible for the death penalty.
1: Robinson has pleaded not guilty. No trial date has been set. U.S. Central Command announcing that U.S. forces successfully completed a new wave of strikes against Iranian military targets. These strikes in response to Iran targeting U.S. bases in Jordan. President Trump says even further strikes may be forthcoming. He says U.S. troops have all been safely accounted for. 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
6: Mainly cloudy overnight with a low of 57. North winds around 5 miles per hour. Lots of sunshine Wednesday, high of 79. Lows dip down to about 59 Wednesday night. Temperatures above average Thursday and Friday with highs in the mid-80s. Chance of rain showers Thursday. And that's your forecast. I'm weatherology meteorologist Paul Frombly. Get the latest weather updates online at minnesotadailyweather.com. Right now, 60.
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0: 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And all you have to do to get in to win is tell us your favorite dog story. 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
6: Mainly cloudy skies expected overnight with a low of 57. Winds out of the north around 5 miles per hour. Highs around 79 Wednesday. Lows around 59 Wednesday night. Temperatures above average Thursday and Friday with highs in the mid-80s. Chance of rain showers Thursday. That's your forecast. I'm weatherology meteorologist Paul Trombley. Get the latest weather updates online at minnesotadailyweather.com. Right now, it's 62 degrees.
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0: 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Don't miss Walker Bay Live coming up this Thursday. It's free live music, and it's at Chase on their lakefront docks. The first show is Kate DiLorenzo. The second show is Norman's Bait and Tackle Choir. It all starts this Thursday, 5:30. It's Walker Bay Live. Stick around. We'll check the forecast next on The Legends.
1: I'm Sue Guzman, a Utah judge ruling Tyler Robinson, charged with murdering Turning Point USA founder Charlie Kirk, will head to trial. Fox's Garrett Tenney reports from Provo, Utah.
2: This was a win across the board for prosecutors. Judge Tony Graff ruled that there is enough evidence for Tyler Robinson to go to trial, to face all seven charges against him, including aggravated murder, and importantly, that he will be eligible for the death penalty.
1: Robinson has pleaded not guilty. No trial date has been set. U.S. Central Command announcing that U.S. forces successfully completed a new wave of strikes against Iranian military targets. These strikes in response to Iran targeting U.S. bases in Jordan. President Trump says even further strikes may be forthcoming. He says U.S. troops have all been safely accounted for. 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
6: Temperatures being 30 degrees above average.
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9: Mainly cloudy skies expected overnight with a low of 57. Winds out of the north around 5 miles per hour. Highs around 79 Wednesday. Lows around 59 Wednesday night. Temperatures above average Thursday and Friday with highs in the mid-80s. Chance of rain showers Thursday. That's your forecast. I'm weatherology meteorologist Paul Trombley. Get the latest weather updates online at minnesotadailyweather.com. Right now, it's 62 degrees.
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Mama's old pajamas and your papa's mustache, falling out the windowsill, frolicking the grass, trying to mock the way they talk fun, but all in vain, gaping at the dapper men with derby hats and

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11: Mainly cloudy skies expected overnight with a low of 57. Winds out of the north around 5 miles per hour. Highs around 79 Wednesday. Lows around 59 Wednesday night. Temperatures above average Thursday and Friday with highs in the mid-80s. Chance of rain showers Thursday. That's your forecast. I'm weatherology meteorologist Paul Trombley. Get the latest weather updates online at MinnesotaDailyWeather.com. Right now, it's 62 degrees.
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1: News. I'm Ted Linder. A Utah judge rules Tyler Robinson charged with murdering Turning Point USA founder Charlie Kirk will head to trial. Fox's Garrett Tenney has more from Provo, Utah.
2: This was a win across the board for prosecutors. Judge Tony Graff ruled that there is enough evidence for Tyler Robinson to go to trial, to face all seven charges against him, including aggravated murder, and importantly, that he will be eligible for the death penalty.
1: Robinson has now pleaded not guilty. No trial date has yet been set. The U.S. has carried out another round of attacks in retaliation for Iran's strikes on American military bases in Jordan.
3: Explosions have been reported near the Strait of Hormuz in Bandar Abbas and Keshem Island. As President Trump explains, if the failed nation of Iran retaliates for this very justified attack, they will be hit again at a much harder and higher level.
1: Fox's Peter Doocy. 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
8: Weather. Partly cloudy overnight with lows around 57. North winds around 5 miles per hour. Wednesday, 79. Lows level off around 59. Wednesday night, clear skies. Temperatures a bit above average Thursday and Friday with highs in the mid-80s. Chance of rain showers Thursday. That's your forecast. I'm weatherology meteorologist Paul Trombley. Get the latest weather updates online at minnesotadailyweather.com. Currently, it's 57 degrees.
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1: 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And she said, "You're not gonna do this anymore." She said, "I'm gonna hire a wino to decorate our home, so you'll feel more at ease here and you won't need to roam. We'll take out the dining room table, we'll put a bar along that wall, and a neon sign will point the way to our bathroom down the hall." She said, "Just bring those Friday paychecks and I'll cash them all right here. And I'll keep on tap for all your friends, their favorite kind of beer. And for you, I'll always keep in stock those soft aluminum cans. And when you're feeling macho, you can crush them like a man." She said, "We'll rip out all the carpet

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4: North Country weather.
5: Partly cloudy overnight with lows around 57. North winds around 5 miles per hour. Wednesday, 79. Lows level off around 59. Wednesday night, clear skies. Temperatures a bit above average. Thursday and Friday with highs in the mid-80s. Chance of rain showers Thursday. That's your forecast. I'm weatherology meteorologist Paul Trombley. Get the latest weather updates online at minnesotadailyweather.com. Currently, it's 57 degrees.
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1: Fox News, I'm Ted Lindner. A Utah judge rules Tyler Robinson charged with murdering Turning Point USA founder Charlie Kirk will head to trial. Fox's Garrett Tenney has more from Provo, Utah.
2: This was a win across the board for prosecutors. Judge Tony Graff ruled that there is enough evidence for Tyler Robinson to go to trial, to face all seven charges against him, including aggravated murder, and importantly, that he will be eligible for the death penalty.
1: Robinson has now pleaded not guilty. No trial date has yet been set. And the U.S. has carried out another round of attacks in retaliation for Iran's strikes on American military bases in Jordan.
3: Explosions have been reported near the Strait of Hormuz in Bandar Abbas and Keshem Island. As President Trump explains, if the failed nation of Iran retaliates for this very justified attack, they will be hit again at a much harder and higher level.
1: Fox's Peter Doocy. 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
11: Partly cloudy overnight with lows around 57. North winds around 5 miles per hour. Wednesday, 79. Lows level off around 59. Wednesday night, clear skies. Temperatures a bit above average Thursday and Friday with highs in the mid-80s. Chance of rain showers Thursday. That's your forecast. I'm weatherology meteorologist Paul Trombley. Get the latest weather updates online at minnesotadailyweather.com. Currently, it's 57 degrees.
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0: 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It's back to school time. Just a quick reminder, keep your eyes out for those big yellow buses. Safety first, right? We're going to get to that forecast next on The Legends.
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4: North Country weather. Partly cloudy overnight with lows around 57. North winds around 5 miles per hour. Wednesday, 79. Lows level off around 59. Wednesday night, clear skies. Temperatures a bit above average Thursday and Friday with highs in the mid-80s. Chance of rain showers Thursday. That's your forecast. I'm weatherology meteorologist Paul Trombley. Get the latest weather updates online at MinnesotaDailyWeather.com. Currently, it's 57 degrees.
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1: Fox News, I'm Sue Gossman. A Utah judge ruling the case against the man accused of murdering conservative activist Charlie Kirk and Tyler Robinson will head to trial. Fox's Garrett Tenney.
2: This was a win across the board for prosecutors. Judge Tony Graff ruled that there is enough evidence for Tyler Robinson to go to trial, to face all seven charges against him, including aggravated murder, and importantly, that he will be eligible for the death penalty.
1: Robinson has pleaded not guilty. Jury in the Lindsey Clancy trial will resume deliberations this morning after telling the judge yesterday they were deadlocked. Massachusetts woman has admitted to killing her three young children in 2023. Her defense team says she suffered from postpartum psychosis. Prosecutors claim she knew what she was doing. And U.S. Central Command says it hit targets in Iran Tuesday. President Trump warning the latest round of strikes could only be the beginning. 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
6: Weather. Partly cloudy overnight with a low of 56. Winds out of the north around 5 miles per hour. High temperatures reach up to 81. Wednesday, mainly clear skies. Clear skies Wednesday night. Lows dip down to about 58. Mainly clear skies Thursday with a high of 83. 85 Friday. That's your forecast. I'm weatherology meteorologist Paul Trombley. Get the latest weather updates online at minnesotadailyweather.com. Right now, 56.
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9: Lows dip down to about 54 overnight under partly cloudy skies. North winds around 5 miles per hour. High of 81 Wednesday. Wednesday night, 58. Highs level off around 83 Thursday under mainly clear skies. 85 Friday. And that's your forecast. I'm weatherology meteorologist Paul Frombly. Get the latest weather updates online at MinnesotaDailyWeather.com. Currently 54.
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10: Breaker 19, this here's a rubber duck. You got a copy on me, Big Ben? Come on. Yeah, 10-4, Big Ben, for sure, for sure. By golly, it's clean, clear to Flagtown. Come on. Yeah, it's a big 10-4 there, Big Ben. Yeah, we definitely got the front door, good buddy. Mercy sakes alive, looks like we got us a convoy.
11: It was the dark of the moon on the 6th of June in a Kenworth pulling logs. Cab over Pete with a reefer on and a Jimmy hauling hogs. We is heading for Bear on I-10 about a mile out of Shaky Town. I says, Pigpen, this here's a rubber duck, and I'm about to put the hammer down.

0: You will back off them hogs. 10-4, about 5 mile or so. 10, roger, them hogs is getting intense up here.
1: By the time we got into Tulsa Town, we had 85 trucks in all. But they's a roadblock up on the Cloverleaf, and them bears was wall to wall. Yeah, them Smokies as thick as bugs on a bumper. They even had a bear in the air. I says, calling all trucks, this here is the duck. We about to go

0: around that big bend. Negatory, Big Ben, you're still too close. Yeah, them hulk is starting to close up my sinuses. Mercy sakes, you better back off another 10.
1: Well, we rolled up Interstate 44 like a rocket sled on rails. We tore up all of our swindle sheets and left them setting on the scales. By the time we hit that shy town, them bears was getting smart. They'd brought up some reinforcements from the Illinois National Guard. There's armored cars and tanks and jeeps and rigs of every size. Yeah, them chicken coops was full of bears, and choppers filled the skies. Well, we shot the line, we went for broke, with 1,000 screaming trucks, and 11 long-haired friends of Jesus in a chartreuse microbus.
0: Hey, rubber duck to sodbuster, come on there, you 10-4 sodbuster. Listen, you want to put that microbus in behind that suicide jockey? Yeah, he's hauling dynamite, and he needs all the help he can get.
1: Well, we laid a strip for the Jersey Shore and prepared to cross the line. I could see the bridge was lined with bears, but it didn't have a doggone dime. I says, Pigpen, this here's a rubber duck. We just ain't gonna pay no toll. So we crashed the gate doing 98. I says, let them truckers roll 10-4.

0: wants to see them honk out there for sure. 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We'll catch you on the flip-flop. This here's a rubber duck on the side. We gone. Bye-bye.
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1: Fox News, I'm Ted Linder. The U.S. has carried out another round of attacks in retaliation for Iran's strikes on American military bases in Jordan.
2: Explosions have been reported near the Strait of Hormuz in Bandar Abbas and Keshem Island. As President Trump explains, if the failed nation of Iran retaliates for this very justified attack, they will be hit again at a much harder and higher level.
1: That's Fox's Peter Ducey. And a Utah judge rules Tyler Robinson charged with murdering Turning Point USA founder Charlie Kirk will head to trial. Fox's Garrett Tenney with more from Provo, Utah.
3: This was a win across the board for prosecutors. Judge Tony Graff ruled that there is enough evidence for Tyler Robinson to go to trial, to face all seven charges against him, including aggravated murder, and importantly, that he will be eligible for the death penalty.
1: Robinson is now pleaded not guilty. No trial date's been set. 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
9: Lows dip down to about 54 overnight under partly cloudy skies. North winds around 5 miles per hour. High of 81 Wednesday. Wednesday night, 58. Highs level off around 83 Thursday under mainly clear skies. 85 Friday. And that's your forecast. I'm weatherology meteorologist Paul Trombley. Get the latest weather updates online at minnesotadailyweather.com. Currently 54.
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6: Lows dip down to about 54 overnight under partly cloudy skies. North winds around 5 miles per hour. High of 81 Wednesday. Wednesday night, 58. Highs level off around 83 Thursday under mainly clear skies. 85 Friday. And that's your forecast. I'm weatherology meteorologist Paul Trombley. Get the latest weather updates online at MinnesotaDailyWeather.com. Currently 54.
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And I saw what booze and pills can really do. 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
1: News. I'm Sue Guzman. U.S. completing a new round of attacks against Iran in retaliation for Iran's attacks on American military bases in Jordan. Fox's Peter Ducey.
2: Explosions have been reported near the Strait of Hormuz in Bandar Abbas and Keshem Island. As President Trump explains, if the failed nation of Iran retaliates for this very justified attack, they will be hit again at a much harder and higher level.
1: President Trump says all American personnel are safe and accounted for. Jury to resuming deliberations this morning in the trial of a Massachusetts mother, Lindy Clancy, who's charged with killing her three young children. Fox's Grinnell Scott.
3: The nine women and three men deciding the fate of Lindsay Clancy at one point Tuesday told Judge William Sullivan they could not agree on the Massachusetts mom's level of guilt.
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6: Here's the latest from MinnesotaDailyNews.com. Crews moved traffic to the new concrete lanes of Highway 197 and the new roundabout yesterday. The process involved relocating signals and traffic control, making it challenging to maintain traffic flow. Motorists should expect delays and plan extra travel time. You're asked to slow down and pay attention. Watch for changing lanes, signs, and traffic control. Expect delays throughout the day. Treat the red flashing signal at Highway 197 and Highway 71 as a stop sign. For the next few days, continue to drive slowly and stay alert, as traffic patterns will change several times throughout the week. We will have another Roundabout Wednesday tomorrow on Pask Van Podcasts on YouTube. 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
2: Here's your weatherology forecast, brought to you by Ag Country. Mainly clear today, with daytime highs approaching 81. Northerly winds around 5 miles per hour. Clear skies tonight, lows level off around 58. 83 tomorrow. And that's your forecast. I'm weatherology meteorologist Paul Frombly. Get the latest weather updates online at MinnesotaDailyWeather.com. Currently, it's 51 degrees.
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she came to see him one last time. Oh, and we all wondered if she would. And it kept running through my mind. 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
7: Here's your weatherology forecast, brought to you by Ag Country. Mainly clear today, with daytime highs approaching 81. Northerly winds around 5 miles per hour. Clear skies tonight, lows level off around 58. 83 tomorrow. And that's your forecast. I'm weatherology meteorologist Paul Trombley. Get the latest weather updates online at minnesotadailyweather.com. Currently, it's 51 degrees.
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0: 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It's back to school time. Just a quick reminder, keep your eyes out for those big yellow buses. Safety first, right? We're going to get to that forecast next on The Legends.
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2: News. I'm Sue Guzman. U.S. completing a new round of attacks against Iran in retaliation for Iran's attacks on American military bases in Jordan. Fox's Peter Ducey.
3: Explosions have been reported near the Strait of Hormuz in Bandar Abbas and Keshem Island. As President Trump explains, if the failed nation of Iran retaliates for this very justified attack, they will be hit again at a much harder and higher level.
2: President Trump says all American personnel are safe and accounted for. Jury duty resuming deliberations this morning in the trial of a Massachusetts mother, Lindy Clancy, who's charged with killing her three young children. Fox's Grinnell Scott.
4: The nine women and three men deciding the fate of Lindsay Clancy at one point Tuesday told Judge William Sullivan they could not agree on the Massachusetts mom's level of guilt.
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19: Here's the latest from MinnesotaDailyNews.com. Crews moved traffic to the new concrete lanes of Highway 197 and the new roundabout yesterday. The process involved relocating signals and traffic control, making it challenging to maintain traffic flow. Motorists should expect delays and plan extra travel time. You're asked to slow down and pay attention. Watch for changing lanes, signs, and traffic control. Expect delays throughout the day. Treat the red flashing signal at Highway 197 and Highway 71 as a stop sign. For the next few days, continue to drive slowly and stay alert, as traffic patterns will change several times throughout the week. We will have another Roundabout Wednesday tomorrow on Pask Van Podcasts on YouTube. The Red Lake Nation Youth Council is hosting a community event on Thursday, September 3rd, featuring an informational presentation, a delicious meal, and preparations for the 6th annual Youth Spirit Run. 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
21: Here's your weatherology forecast, brought to you by Ag Country. Mainly clear today, with daytime highs approaching 81. Northerly winds around 5 miles per hour. Clear skies tonight, lows level off around 58. 83 tomorrow. And that's your forecast. I'm weatherology meteorologist Paul Trombley. Get the latest weather updates online at MinnesotaDailyWeather.com. Currently, it's 51 degrees.
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1: I dedicate this song to the working man, for every man that puts in 8 or 10 hard hours a day of working toil and sweat. 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

0: 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Don't miss Walker Bay Live coming up this Thursday. 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The first show is Kate DiLorenzo. The second show is Norman's Bait and Tackle Choir. It all starts this Thursday, 5:30. It's Walker Bay Live. Stick around. We'll check the forecast next on The Legends.
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4: North Country Weather. Here's your weatherology forecast, brought to you by Ag Country. Mainly clear today, with daytime highs approaching 81. Northerly winds around 5 miles per hour. Clear skies tonight, lows level off around 58. 83 tomorrow. And that's your forecast. I'm weatherology meteorologist Paul Frombly. Get the latest weather updates online at MinnesotaDailyWeather.com. Currently, it's 51 degrees.
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2: News. I'm Gianna Gelosi. The jury deadlocked in the Lindsey Clancy murder trial. Fox's Nate Foy tells us what can happen next.
3: When the judge decides the jury has done a due and thorough deliberation, he could give them a final formal instruction called a Tui Rodriguez charge. If he does that, the jury goes back to deliberate again. But if it still comes back deadlocked, the judge cannot force more deliberation at that point. The only way it can continue is with the jury's consent.
2: Tropical Depression Edward makes landfall along the Texas-Louisiana border with strong winds and heavy rain.
4: This was a strong tropical storm. If it had more opportunity over the warm water of the Gulf, this easily could have been a Category 1 hurricane. Peak wind gusts in Port Arthur still being confirmed, came in at 90 miles per hour.
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18: 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North Memorial Health brings expertise in trauma care and emergency services, while Sanford Health contributes experience in expanding healthcare access. 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
20: With partly to mostly sunny skies today, highs reach about 81. For tonight, clear to partly cloudy, lows at 58. The outlook into Thursday calls for some sunshine, a chance for some late-day storms, highs of 83. Scattered storms expected Thursday night, low at 63. Mid-80s with partly sunny skies Friday. And that's your forecast. I'm weatherology meteorologist Paul Trombley. Get the latest weather updates online at MinnesotaDailyWeather.com. Right now, 51.
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7: North Country Weather.
8: With partly to mostly sunny skies today, highs reach about 81. For tonight, clear to partly cloudy, lows at 58. The outlook into Thursday calls for some sunshine, a chance for some late day storms, highs of 83. Scattered storms expected Thursday night, low at 63. Mid-80s with partly sunny skies Friday. And that's your forecast. I'm weatherology meteorologist Paul Trombley. Get the latest weather updates online at MinnesotaDailyWeather.com. Right now, 51.
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1: Good morning and welcome to Country Morning here on the Red River Farm Network for this Wednesday, September 2nd, 2026. I'm Jamie Dickerman. Look at the grain market. Soybeans leading the grains higher yesterday. November beans climbed nearly 30 cents and pushed above $13 for a sixth straight higher close. Corn and wheat also finishing higher yesterday. Biofuel policy helping the soybean rally. EPA granting exemptions covering 1.76 billion renewable identification numbers for 2025. However, the agency plans to account for those gallons with higher blending requirements in 2026 and 2027. That eased concerns about future soybean oil demand. October soybean oil futures reached a six-week high. Fund buying also playing a major role in the grain rally. Bolt Marketing's Dwayne Bussey says growers need to watch those positions closely and take advantage of a stronger price.
2: So good in this office that a couple weeks ago we mentioned that the funds will probably go long a record amount of corn, like 450,000. Here's the problem. We think they're at that level already, and we thought the price of corn would have gotten a lot higher with all that buying. To offset all that buying has been a very large increase in farmer selling, which we should be, either dumping old crop or making new crop sales at these nice levels. It kind of reminds me how hard it is for the market to push to those huge rationing levels of like $6, $7, and $8 corn if farmers still have product to sell. It's just really hard to do that until farmers are sold out, like in a June-July time frame. So you need to be very aware of where the funds are at. And once the funds are long a record amount, the risk starts to go back on the farmer.
1: Bussey says strong farmer selling has helped offset much of the fund buying. He says that can make it harder for corn to make another major move higher. Corn joining the rally yesterday. December corn closing 8.25 cents higher, while March gaining 8 cents. USDA says 528 million bushels of corn used for alcohol and other purposes during July. That is up 2% from June, 4% from the year earlier. More than 92% of that corn went to alcohol production. Soybeans had the biggest move. November closing 29.75 cents higher. January up 29.5. USDA reported a strong soybean crush. About 222 million bushels of soybeans were crushed for crude oil during July, and that compares to 218 million bushels in June, 205 million bushels in July of last year. And grain markets giving back some of those gains here in early trade. December corn down about 8 cents. November beans down 13. December Kansas City wheat down 14. Chicago down 11. And Minneapolis lower. 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
3: This is Corn Matters, an update from the Minnesota Corn Growers Association. Kerry Storrs is with us from the Minnesota Landscape Arboretum, who's working with Minnesota Corn on a project called Finding Goldie.
4: We have an average of 700,000 visitors and guests over the course of a year at the Arboretum, and a large percentage of them are non-farming public. And not just an awareness of what Minnesota corn is, but understanding what inputs producers have to rely on and plan for, what technology they may be considering and using, and why they're so passionate about Minnesota corn, right? So what we want to do is transfer that to our guests so that they go home and when they're shopping, maybe they're buying something with Minnesota corn in it. Minnesota corn touches their lives in so many different ways, and that's only possible because of the amazing Minnesota producers who work hard to grow it.
3: Mission of the Minnesota Corn Growers Association is to identify and promote opportunities for corn growers. That's because corn matters. Wednesday, September 2nd, good morning. It is time for Livestock Markets. I'm Don Wick here on the Red River Farm Network. We saw cattle trading lower yesterday. I guess grains were higher. We had to go the other direction in the cattle trade. October live cattle went down 60 cents, 212.07. The December live cattle contract, $1.20 lower at 213.37. For feeder cattle, same story. $1.62 lower for October contracts, $3.15.40. November feeder cattle, $1.90 lower. We're at $3.08.52 at the close. It was a mixed session for lean hogs. October was down just 2 cents, priced at $83.65. The Dease contract, 15 cents lower, $74 even. Cash trade thus far has been limited. Moderate demand being seen. A few early dress purchases coming out of Nebraska at 345, but not enough for an adequate market test. We are seeing slaughter estimates of 106,000 head, 1,000 less than where we were a week ago, 16,000 less than where we were 1 year ago. Box beef cutout values, choice carcasses, $379.75, a gain of $3.93. The selects higher as well, up $196 at $360.45. The spread between the choice and select cuts widening. We're now just over $19. Over in the feeder cattle auctions, Phillip Livestock Auction, Phillip, South Dakota, about 1,100 head. Their last sale recently not reported because of seasonally low receipts, so no market comparison being made available. They did have calves, 588 for an average weight, going 422 to 432.50 at Phillip Livestock. Their next sale will be September 15th. It's a yearling and spring calf special. 300 yearlings, 600 spring calves are on the books right now. More are expected by sales day. Again, September 15th for Phillip Livestock Auction, Phillip, South Dakota. Iowa Southern Minnesota hog prices, we saw a weighted average of 89.70 yesterday. No trend being made available from the market reports from USDA. Pork cutout values were a bit higher, just 23 cents higher. The only primals that were lower were the pork loins and the bacon primal. The bellies were down $1.21. Billings had a feeder lamb sale yesterday, 50 to 60 pound feeder lambs, $3.95 to $4.05. And over in the dairy markets, cheese markets down pretty hard for barrels, down 3.25 cents at 153.25. Blocks down 0.75 cents at 147.5. The butter market down 5.75 cents. Class 3 milk futures in a downturn, 19 cents lower for October at 16.79. 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
6: It's time for the Minnesota Beef Update. Minnesota Beef Ambassadors are busy at the Minnesota State Fair. Megan Fellbaum is from Little Falls.
7: I'm Megan Fellbaum. I'm serving as a Minnesota State Beef Ambassador. And here at the State Fair, I am currently exhibiting a beef cow-calf pair. 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And we will be doing some things with the Minnesota Beef Council this next week at the State Fair, promoting beef and our ranchers across the state. 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
6: 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The Beef Update brought to you by the Minnesota Beef Council and Minnesota State Cattlemen's Association.
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3: Good morning, Farm News on the Red River Farm Network. I'm Don Wick with Jamie Dickerman and Chloe Wadd. During an appearance at the Farm Progress Show, Agriculture Secretary Brooke Rollins outlined efforts to modernize the data reporting process. The goal is to improve transparency and the accuracy of the information used for USDA reports, such as the crop production or supply-demand report.
9: We will conduct a pilot to evaluate the use of improved satellite imagery, working with NASA and other federal government agencies and across the country to figure out how we can make these reporting more accurate in a time where the technology is unbelievable, and you're all seeing that as farmers and what's available. How do we better use geospatial tools, crop models, and other emerging technologies combined with what you report as producers to enhance these acreage and yield estimations?
3: USDA plans to expand mobile access to surveys while protecting producer privacy.
9: These changes will reduce the duplicative requests that you receive over and over and over again. It will limit the amount of time that our producers spend reporting information and get you back to what you do best, which is growing food and fuel for our country.
3: In her speech in Iowa, Rollins also touted the Trump administration's track record on expanding trade, reducing red tape, and promoting renewable fuels.
10: The USDA leader also devoted time in her Farm Progress Show speech to focus on the administration's efforts to expand the U.S. cattle herd. Rollins also hinted that an announcement on mandatory country of origin labeling may be on the horizon.
9: We'll have more announcements on labeling and some other things by the end of this week with President Trump, but there is so much we could do.
10: Rollins said the consolidation of the U.S. meatpacking industry is not conducive to rebuilding the cattle herd. The Ag Secretary's comments also highlighted the action taken earlier this week to incentivize heifer retention and support for small regional meat packers. The recent closure of major beef packing plants also got attention.
9: With the recent processing closure announcements by Tyson and by JBS, we are working hand in hand to make sure that we have buyers and people that can run those plants as the herd continues to build. And I also have a commitment from the head of Tyson that those plants will not be sold to any foreign interests or foreign owners, that they will be dedicated to American-owned co-ops, ranchers, businesses. And I'm so grateful for Tyson and for their leadership in that.
11: Well, Agriculture Secretary Brooke Rollins said Tyson Foods has made a commitment to sell its recently closed meat processing plants only to American companies. Tyson officials said, not so fast. A Tyson official and the company's stance on selling the closed plants has not changed. It will sell those facilities to any buyer, whether foreign or domestic.
3: Warm weather will continue across the region through Labor Day weekend. A few showers are possible in the southern Red River Valley this morning, but most areas will stay dry. Highs will climb into the 80s. Another chance for showers and thunderstorms arrives tonight into tomorrow morning, with more storms possible tomorrow evening. Friday and Saturday will be the hottest days, with some areas reaching the low 90s. Temps cool into the upper 70s and 80s on Sunday and Labor Day Monday. The weekend will be breezy with scattered showers possible.
10: A bill to fund the government through December 11th is on its way to the president's desk. The continuing resolution passed the House with a lopsided 370-48 vote. It previously passed the Senate 90-6. For agriculture, this bill extends mandatory livestock reporting on a short-term basis. It also provides money to fulfill farm ownership loan applications through the Agricultural Credit Insurance Fund program. The National Association of Wheat Growers put out a statement saying it's pleased action was taken to avoid a government shutdown. However, NAWG said Congress has a long to-do list, including the Farm Bill and an economic assistance program.
11: The Trump administration is accusing the state-owned Chinese shipping company, Costco, of using hidden equipment to spy on the United States. According to Reuters, national security allegations could have major impact on U.S. agriculture. Costco is a big player in the movement of corn, soybeans, and other commodities to export markets. Regulatory restrictions and additional freight costs could make the U.S. less competitive in global markets from major competitors like Brazil and Argentina. 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
13: North Country weather.
14: With partly to mostly sunny skies today, highs reach about 81. For tonight, clear to partly cloudy, lows at 58. The outlook into Thursday calls for some sunshine, a chance for some late-day storms, highs of 83. Scattered storms expected Thursday night, low at 63. Mid-80s with partly sunny skies Friday. And that's your forecast. I'm weatherology meteorologist Paul Trombley. Get the latest weather updates online at minnesotadailyweather.com. Right now, 51.
15: The Legends.
3: Network. A timely rain made a big difference for crops near Bremen, North Dakota. One of the first stops on yesterday's Red River Farm Network crop tour, presented by Pioneer, Bremen area farmer Donnie Almers says his farm received rain in bunches, but nothing steady.
16: We've been very fortunate, especially right in this area. The July 30th, we got an inch 30 of rain, and that was the rain that really made so much around here. The unfortunate part, it was in a very small area. A lot of the area did not receive that. So right here, it does look very good, but for the most part of our area, it looks pretty good. There's absolutely those sandy, drier areas that with the poor soils, they look very, very poor. And there's going to be some zeros on corn in some of those areas, but that's a very small percentage of our area.
3: Almer says the crop is also in good shape for maturity. He says even corn planted later in the spring should have enough heat to finish.
16: Oh, this corn right now is like half to three-quarter milk line somewhere in there. So we need about 100 to 200 GDUs, maybe a little bit longer than that. This week in particular, we're going to get probably 125 growing degree units. So it's easy. I mean, we're really sitting good as far as growing degree units, unless you put in 92-day corn and you put it in on the 1st of June, we're really in pretty good shape. I mean, don't get me wrong, something could sneak up on us, but we're really in a good spot for maturity right now.
3: Almer says water hemp is another concern. He says growers need to scout both corn and soybean fields to control the weed before it spreads.
10: Well, timely rain helped crops hold on through a dry growing season near Rolla, North Dakota. North Border Seed and Crop Consulting's Mark Torno said the corn sampled on the Red River Farm Network crop tour, presented by Pioneer, received about 8 inches of rain and has an estimated yield potential around 125 bushels per acre.
17: Yeah, absolutely. I definitely feel we're fortunate. We had a couple rains that came just in time also, where it was coming right up against extreme stress, and some fields still got hit, even in this area, but a lot of them, we just got enough along the way to keep it going.
10: Canola conditions, a bit more mixed. Torno said verticillium also showed up later this year, which may limit some of the yield loss. The Red River Farm Network Crop Tour is presented by Pioneer.
17: We'll see as it progresses, but it looks like it came in a little bit on the later side. So if we can capture the canola and get it in the combine decent, I don't think it hurt the yield too much, like on a product like 1540, which does seem like it does all right, but it on the yield aspect. So, yeah, I think that it's going to be a situation where there's going to be varying levels. There's going to be some tough fields out there and some that you don't see actually too much of an impact at all.
11: Global headlines and uncertain crop conditions have brought the fund traders to the ag commodities.
18: With that, we're at a very, very dangerous place where the funds are approaching record long in May commodities here. As we enter harvest, by far one of the greatest counter-seasonal rallies I've ever experienced in my career.
11: That's Tommy Grisafi of Ag Bull Trading. Wild swings in the market happen when technical side of the trade is leaning too far one way or another, which creates opportunity and risk. There is buzz that corn could be in the $6 to $7 range before the end of the year.
18: I did look at the December $7 calls today, and they are trading. December $6 calls have people are paying 8-9 cents to own a call at $6, and the $7 calls are trading actively. We've seen crazier. I mean, you're sitting right there 5-10 miles from the mill, and you've watch them once bid $25 for spring wheat. So I guess, yes, it is possible, sir.
3: Fighting between the U.S. and Iran is picking up again around the Strait of Hormuz. President Trump said U.S. forces struck Iranian air defenses, radar systems, and mine laying sites yesterday. Trump says the strikes were in response to Iran trying to place more sea mines in the strait and firing at U.S. forces. Iran responded with missiles and drones across the Persian Gulf. The renewed fighting is adding more risk to global energy markets. Brent crude oil jumped more than 4% Tuesday to about $94 a barrel. Reporting Agriculture's Business, you are listening to the Red River Farm Network.
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26: The Legends.
27: He says we move into the early part of next week. I'm meteorologist Drew Lerner for the Red River Farm Network. We do have a nice day underway across portions of the region today. There will be a chance for a few spotty showers, but we're not expecting the precipitation to have much of an impact on the region. The moisture is expected to be sporadic and light, and it will be focused on portions of eastern South Dakota and southern Minnesota. Everybody else is expected to stay relatively dry. Now, as we go forward through the night tonight and into the day tomorrow, we may see some additional showers occurring in a broken line from north-central portions of North Dakota into portions of central Minnesota. I really don't anticipate much rain from this event either, but as we get into Thursday evening, there may be a few stronger storms in the northeast corner of North Dakota and northwestern Minnesota. The moisture totals by Friday morning from all of this is not likely to be all that impressive. A trace to a quarter of an inch will occur most often. The exception to that, though, will be in that northeast corner of North Dakota and northern Minnesota, where there will be a potential for some amounts to run from 0.4 inches to 1.5 inches. And some areas in northern Minnesota could get some of the greatest rainfall. Now, after this, we will go back into another short-term period of quieter weather, but a larger storm system may come around as we get into next week. And before it arrives, we'll have some sporadic showers occurring again as we go Saturday into Sunday. Poor coverage is expected. Many of us will stay dry. We do not expect to see much in the way of substantial rains until that larger storm system comes around next week. And that system still has potential for change, so we won't give you too much detail for that right now. We do anticipate the warm-up taking place over these next few days. Highs this afternoon will be in the 80s with a few upper 70s. And we'll look for the temperatures tomorrow to be broad-based 80s across most of the area. Now, there may be a couple of upper 70-degree readings still hanging on near the Canada border in northern North Dakota. But there will also be some 90-degree temperatures in central through southeastern parts of South Dakota, maybe a couple of other locations in random areas. in the rest of eastern South Dakota and southern Minnesota. So it will be warmer on Thursday for sure, and Friday warmer still. The highs on Friday in the areas that don't get impacted by rain will be mostly in the 90s with a few 80s in the far north. As we move on out further in time, Saturday will still be quite warm, but as we get to Sunday through Tuesday, we'll start to cool down again. For the Red River Farm Network, I'm meteorologist Drew Lerner.
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14: With partly to mostly sunny skies today, highs reach about 81. For tonight, clear to partly cloudy, lows at 58. The outlook into Thursday calls for some sunshine, a chance for some late-day storms, highs of 83. Scattered storms expected Thursday night, low at 63. Mid-80s with partly sunny skies Friday. And that's your forecast. I'm weatherology meteorologist Paul Frombly. Get the latest weather updates online at minnesotadailyweather.com. Right now, 51.
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10: On the Red River Farm Network. Ethanol remains an important piece of North Dakota's corn industry and the broader conversation surrounding domestic markets. North Dakota Corn Council Vice Chair Scott Spear says the industry continues to provide value throughout the state.
2: Well, I mean, it brings a lot to your small communities as far as jobs with these ethanol plants. It's also bringing good markets to us for our corn crop and where we can market it and, you know, increasing prices to the producer. We're bringing down prices at the pump, giving them different choices than, you know, just the standard, blends from big oil, right? Like, we're trying to support the farmer a little bit more and give you a better opportunity to have a little lower gas prices.
10: The connection between corn and ethanol extends beyond agriculture, bringing the conversation to energy, infrastructure, and opportunities within North Dakota.
2: Well, you know, I mean, we can go into the savings of the price like we were talking about at the pump. It's also, you know, a little better for the environment. Your emissions are a little better on your vehicle. You have a cleaner burning options for your motors and, you know, just for better for the environment. So, yeah, I think those are the reasons that your drivers should be looking at choosing ethanol.
11: The Justice Department Antitrust Division has expanded its investigation into beef affordability to 8 of the largest supermarket chains, including Walmart and Costco. Regarding this topic, the DOJ went to social media to say beef prices are a critical concern to Americans and a priority for the Justice Department.
3: Treasury Secretary Scott Bessent says the Strait of Hormuz could become a much less important issue to the oil market within 2 years. Bessent says new pipelines across the Middle East will allow more oil to bypass the key shipping route. Nearly 34% of the world's crude oil moved through the strait last year, with most headed to Asia. The U.S. relies much less on that route, with Persian Gulf crude accounting for about 7% of U.S. crude imports in 2024. Shipping restrictions tied to the Iran war have pushed oil and fuel prices higher.
10: Rising government debt and higher borrowing costs took center stage at the G20 finance ministers meeting. Treasury Secretary Scott Bessent said the world is awash in debt and stronger economic growth is the best way out. U.S. government debt is nearing $40 trillion. At the same time, investors are selling government bonds, pushing interest rates higher. The benchmark 10-year Treasury yield climbed to nearly 4.8% yesterday, the highest level of President Trump's second term. Bessent says G20 talks focused on trade imbalances, artificial intelligence, and economic growth.
3: Well, the market was on fire yesterday. Here in the overnight trade, we do have some weakness. Minneapolis wheat, the December contract, we're down 7 cents at 7.69¾. Chicago wheat, the D's contract, down by 11. For the corn market, September 6th lower, 5.15½. New crop down 8¼ cents. We're at 5.37¾ presently. September soybeans, 12.94, down 12¾ cents. And new crop soybeans, 13.03¼. It's down by 14½ cents. A couple notes on the farm calendar. South Dakota State Fair kicking off at Huron. And, of course, the Minnesota State Fair is continuing in the Twin Cities. North Dakota State University Extension hosting their end of summer soils field day. That'll be tomorrow, starting at 8:30. That'll be some 7.5 miles southeast of Winemere. Thanks for listening. 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
2: Fox News, I'm Therese Crowley. The possibility of a hung jury or mistrial looms over the Lindsey Clancy murder trial. The jury back for day five after telling the judge early Tuesday they were deadlocked. He sent them back in. Now a photographer arrested outside court, charged with trying to take pictures of the jury. Either side could call for a mistrial. And a judge in Utah rules the death penalty trial of alleged Charlie Kirk assassin Tyler Robinson can go forward. U.S. CENTCOM wraps up a new round of attacks on Iran IRGC targets.
3: Explosions have been reported near the Strait of Hormuz in Bandar Abbas and Keshem Island. As President Trump explains, if the failed nation of Iran retaliates for this very justified attack, they will be hit again at a much harder and higher level.
2: Fox's Peter Ducey. The House votes to condemn socialism as a soft form of communism. Eight Democrats joined the vote, which was overwhelming. 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
13: 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The Leech Lake Division of Resource Management has announced the hunting and trapping season dates and limits. Big game season started. Whitetail deer hunting is open until January 18th, 2027 for band members with a two-tag limit and until December 31st for non-band members with a one-tag limit. Black bear season runs through October 31st with a limit of one. Chronic wasting disease testing will occur this fall, and hunters should avoid harvesting adult does. Small game and bird seasons also began yesterday with specific limits. More information is available at the Leech Lake Band Facebook page. 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Appointments are needed for the blood screenings, which test for cholesterol, kidney function, diabetes, and liver function. 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
15: North Country Weather.
16: With partly to mostly sunny skies today, highs reach about 81. For tonight, clear to partly cloudy, lows at 58. The outlook into Thursday calls for some sunshine, a chance for some late-day storms, highs of 83. Scattered storms expected Thursday night, low at 63, mid-80s with partly sunny skies Friday. And that's your forecast. I'm weatherology meteorologist Paul Trombley. Get the latest weather updates online at MinnesotaDailyWeather.com.
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5: North Country weather.
6: With partly to mostly sunny skies today, highs reach about 81. For tonight, clear to partly cloudy, lows at 58. The outlook into Thursday calls for some sunshine, a chance for some late-day storms, highs of 83. Scattered storms expected Thursday night, low at 63. Mid-80s with partly sunny skies Friday. And that's your forecast. I'm weatherology meteorologist Paul Trombley. Get the latest weather updates online at MinnesotaDailyWeather.com. Right now, 50.
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0: 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Final Walker Bay Live of the season is tomorrow night, Chase Lakefront Docks, Kate DeLorenzo, followed by Norman's Bait and Tackle Choir. It's tomorrow night, starts at 5:30, Chase Lakefront Docks, the final Walker Bay Live of the season. That's because school is starting. Summer, unfortunately, is ending. Speaking of which, be on the lookout for those yellow school buses. Check your forecast. 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
2: Fox News, I'm Therese Crowley. The possibility of a hung jury or mistrial looms over the Lindsey Clancy murder trial. The jury back for day five after telling the judge early Tuesday they were deadlocked. He sent them back in. Now a photographer arrested outside court, charged with trying to take pictures of the jury. Either side could call for a mistrial. And a judge in Utah rules the death penalty trial of alleged Charlie Kirk assassin Tyler Robinson can go forward. U.S. CENTCOM wraps up a new round of attacks on Iran IRGC targets.
3: Explosions have been reported near the Strait of Hormuz in Bandar Abbas and Keshem Island. As President Trump explains, if the failed nation of Iran retaliates for this very justified attack, they will be hit again at a much harder and higher level.
2: Fox's Peter Ducey. The House votes to condemn socialism as a soft form of communism. Eight Democrats joined the vote, which was overwhelming. 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
10: 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The Leech Lake Division of Resource Management has announced the hunting and trapping season dates and limits. Big game season started. Whitetail deer hunting is open until January 18th, 2027 for band members with a two-tag limit and until December 31st for non-band members with a one-tag limit. Black bear season runs through October 31st with a limit of one. Chronic wasting disease testing will occur this fall, and hunters should avoid harvesting adult does. Small game and bird seasons also began yesterday with specific limits. More information is available at the Leech Lake Band Facebook page. 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Appointments are needed for the blood screenings, which test for cholesterol, kidney function, diabetes, and liver function. 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
6: With partly to mostly sunny skies today, highs reach about 81. For tonight, clear to partly cloudy, lows at 58. The outlook into Thursday calls for some sunshine, a chance for some late-day storms, highs of 83. Scattered storms expected Thursday night, low at 63. Mid-80s with partly sunny skies Friday. And that's your forecast. I'm weatherology meteorologist Paul Trombley. Get the latest weather updates online at minnesotadailyweather.com. Right now, 50.
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0: 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One integrated health system across the region keeps the name Sanford Health. Leech Lake Division of Resource Management announcing their hunting and trapping season dates started yesterday. 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
6: With partly to mostly sunny skies today, highs reach about 81. For tonight, clear to partly cloudy, lows at 58. The outlook into Thursday calls for some sunshine, a chance for some late-day storms, highs of 83. Scattered storms expected Thursday night, low at 63. Mid-80s with partly sunny skies Friday. And that's your forecast. I'm weatherology meteorologist Paul Trombley. Get the latest weather updates online at MinnesotaDailyWeather.com. Right now, 50.
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1: Fox News, I'm Gianna Gelosi. The U.S. military launching new retaliatory strikes on Iran as President Trump says the Islamic regime is playing out the inevitable.
2: According to CENTCOM, a variety of IRGC targets were hit, including air defense sites, radar systems, maritime assets, mine-laying capabilities, and communication sites. President Trump told Fox News overnight, if they do respond, they'll be hit much harder.
1: That's Fox's Trey Yang's Tropical Depression Edward slamming the Gulf Coast after making landfall along the Texas-Louisiana border. Warnings of flash flooding as the storm moves inland.
3: We have a flash flood emergency across Tyler and Hardin counties. That's just to the northwest of where I am standing. We have 10 to 20 inches of rain. This is a life-threatening situation. To complicate the scenario, 40 to 50% of Tyler and Hardin counties do not have power.
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11: 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This funding is part of the National Electric Vehicle Infrastructure Program and aims to improve fast charging infrastructure in greater Minnesota. Since 2018, EV ownership in Minnesota has surged from about 9,000 to 90,000. MnDOT has previously distributed over $16 million for 24 fast charging sites and aims to support more through this grant program. 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
13: With partly to mostly sunny skies today, highs reach about 81. For tonight, clear to partly cloudy, lows at 58. The outlook into Thursday calls for some sunshine, a chance for some late-day storms, highs of 83. Scattered storms expected Thursday night, low at 63. Mid-80s with partly sunny skies Friday. And that's your forecast. I'm weatherology meteorologist Paul Trombley. Get the latest weather updates online at MinnesotaDailyWeather.com. Right now, 55.
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1: This just in from Bemidji Speedway, with current rainfall amounts and scattered showers and thunderstorms for the remainder of this Sunday, racing at Bemidji Speedway for tonight has been canceled. Once again, due to current rainfall amounts and scattered showers and thunderstorms for the remainder of this Sunday, racing at Bemidji Speedway has been canceled. Racing will resume October 3rd and 4th for the Paul Bunyan Stampede. Once again, racing tonight, Bemidji Speedway has been canceled.
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5: North Country Weather.
6: With partly to mostly sunny skies today, highs reach about 81. For tonight, clear to partly cloudy, lows at 58. The outlook into Thursday calls for some sunshine, a chance for some late day storms, highs of 83. Scattered storms expected Thursday night, low at 63. Mid-80s with partly sunny skies Friday. And that's your forecast. I'm weatherology meteorologist Paul Trombley. Get the latest weather updates online at MinnesotaDailyWeather.com. Right now, 55.
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tortured photograph. To some old gray-bearded men sitting on a bench outside a general store. They said, yes, she's been here, but their memory wasn't clear. Was it yesterday

with a preacher man who asked, "Were you bound on such a cold, dark afternoon?" As we drove on through the rain, as he listened, I sprang, and he left me

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2: News. I'm Gianna Gelosi. The U.S. military launching new retaliatory strikes on Iran as President Trump says the Islamic regime is playing out the inevitable.
3: According to CENTCOM, a variety of IRGC targets were hit, including air defense sites, radar systems, maritime assets, mine laying capabilities, and communication sites. President Trump told Fox News overnight, if they do respond, they'll be hit much harder.
2: That's Fox's Trey Yang's Tropical Depression Edward slamming the Gulf Coast after making landfall along the Texas-Louisiana border. Warnings of flash flooding as the storm moves inland.
4: We have a flash flood emergency across Tyler and Hardin counties. That's just to the northwest of where I am standing. We have 10 to 20 inches of rain. This is a life-threatening situation. To complicate the scenario, 40 to 50% of Tyler and Hardin counties do not have power.
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9: Good morning. I'm Jamie Dickerman with a market update on the Red River Farm Network. December corn, a day after setting new contract high, again under some heavy pressure, likely profit-taking and corrective action of an oversold technical condition taking place. Nothing has changed much from Tuesday's dynamic rally, which saw new contract highs scored for corn, soy, and wheat markets. Russia has refused Turkey's attempt to mediate the Russia-Ukraine attacks on each other's grain and port facilities. Exports from the Black Sea are much reduced. Analysts continue to reflect the opinion U.S. corn yields are headed south with more private crop tours ongoing this week. The dynamic soy rally yesterday, fueled by the growing opinion, soybean yield is also on a downward slide. And the EPA ruling on small refinery exemptions and increased volumes suggested for 26 and 27. Early today, soy market overcorrecting from the new contract high. And after rising to a new contract high yesterday, the wheat, Paris milling wheat futures are lower early today. U.S. markets also under heavy pressure. Weakness coming despite the still tense situation in the Black Sea with Russia and Ukraine. Numbers right now, we're looking at Minneapolis wheat September up 16 and a quarter, 755. We have December down 1 3/4, 775. December Chicago down 5 1/2 at 777. In the September corn, we're down 6 3/4 right now at 514 3/4. Deese corn down 7 539. September soybeans down 12 3/4 at 1294. November down 12 1/2, 1305 3/4. This is the Red River Farm Network.
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1: North Country weather.
2: With partly to mostly sunny skies today, highs reach about 81. For tonight, clear to partly cloudy, lows at 58. The outlook into Thursday calls for some sunshine, a chance for some late-day storms, highs of 83. Scattered storms expected Thursday night, low at 63. Mid-80s with partly sunny skies Friday. And that's your forecast. I'm weatherology meteorologist Paul Trombley. Get the latest weather updates online at MinnesotaDailyWeather.com. Right now, 55.
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11: With partly to mostly sunny skies today, highs reach about 81. For tonight, clear to partly cloudy, lows at 58. The outlook into Thursday calls for some sunshine, a chance for some late day storms, highs of 83. Scattered storms expected Thursday night, low at 63, mid-80s with partly sunny skies Friday. And that's your forecast. I'm weatherology meteorologist Paul Trombley. Get the latest weather updates online at MinnesotaDailyWeather.com. Right now, 55.
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FM 94.3, AM 1300, The Legends. Lynn Anderson, Top of the World, covering the Carpenters. Don Gibson ahead of that. Lonesome Number 1, request 218-441-4985. Pepsi's Morning Memories, Here's Some Dan Seals and Murray Osmond, Meet Me in Montana. 218-441-4985, Pepsi's Morning Memories.

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1: Fox News. I'm Therese Crowley. Tiger Woods, in a blue suit and tie, takes a plea deal on his DUI rollover in Florida, gets a 5-year suspended license and fines. The Lindsey Clancy murder trial facing a possible hung jury or mistrial motion. Back for day 5 after telling the judge Tuesday they were deadlocked. He sent them back in. Now a photographer arrested outside the court trying to take pictures of the jury, which the judge won't tolerate.
2: When the judge decides the jury has done a due and thorough deliberation, he could give them a final formal instruction called a Tui Rodriguez charge. If he does that, the jury goes back to deliberate again, but if it still comes back deadlocked, the judge cannot force more deliberation at that point. The only way it can continue.
1: Fox's Nate Foy. And a Utah judge rules the death penalty trial of Charlie Kirk alleged assassin Tyler Robinson can go forward. 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
12: With partly to mostly sunny skies today, highs reach about 81. For tonight, clear to partly cloudy, lows at 58. The outlook into Thursday calls for some sunshine, a chance for some late-day storms, highs of 83. Scattered storms expected Thursday night, low at 63. Mid-80s with partly sunny skies Friday. And that's your forecast. I'm weatherology meteorologist Paul Trombley. Get the latest weather updates online at MinnesotaDailyWeather.com. Right now, 64.
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Billy Joe Spears ahead of that. Blanket

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2: With partly to mostly sunny skies today, highs reach about 81. For tonight, clear to partly cloudy, lows at 58. The outlook into Thursday calls for some sunshine, a chance for some late day storms, highs of 83. Scattered storms expected Thursday night, low at 63. Mid-80s with partly sunny skies Friday. And that's your forecast. I'm weatherology meteorologist Paul Trombley. Get the latest weather updates online at MinnesotaDailyWeather.com. Right now, 64.
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2: News. I'm Therese Crowley. Tiger Woods, in a blue suit and tie, takes a plea deal on his DUI rollover in Florida, gets a five-year suspended license and fines. The Lindsey Clancy murder trial facing a possible hung jury or mistrial motion. Back for day five after telling the judge Tuesday they were deadlocked. He sent them back in. Now a photographer arrested outside the court trying to take pictures of the jury, which the judge won't tolerate.
3: When the judge decides the jury has done a due and thorough deliberation, he could give them a final formal instruction called a Tui Rodriguez charge. If he does that, the jury goes back to deliberate again, but if it still comes back deadlocked, the judge cannot force more deliberation at that point. The only way it can continue.
2: Fox's Nate Foy. And a Utah judge rules the death penalty trial of Charlie Kirk alleged assassin Tyler Robinson can go forward. 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

0: Good morning. I'm Jamie Dickerman with a market update on the Red River Farm Network. Grain markets pulling back after a strong run that started back in mid-August. Empower Ag Trading's Brady Huck says the break is not a big surprise after this recent rally.
1: The markets had a tremendous run from mid-August and really from our, June lows. We rallied in July on weather and then pulled back into the August WASD, and then the August WASD combined with continued stories with declining yields and then tensions in Black Sea really sparked this rally. So to pull back after the days that we've had and the strength that we've had, it's not really surprising at some point you're going to have some sort of pullback. Watching yesterday's lows and seeing if we can hold those is important going forward. The boats on the long side is getting a little bit crowded, so we've got to be cautious there. Producers should look at buttoning up marketings and making sure we're buttoned up going into harvest. But the fundamentals haven't changed, and we're getting ready to position for the September crop report coming up next week.
0: Huck says cattle trying to build a base after the recent pressures.
1: The trend is not really our friend right now on the technical side of things, but on the supply side of things, the fundamentals are still there to support this market, and hopefully we can find the base and build off that. It really helped us to cut out, added some strength, continued strength here, to give packers the incentive to go push bids and drive this complex a little bit higher.
0: Huck says cattle supplies remaining supportive. The market needs stronger cash trade, fewer negative headlines to get a little momentum. Reporting Agriculture's Business, you're listening to the Red River Farm Network.
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3: We have an average of 700,000 visitors and guests over the course of a year at the Arboretum, and a large percentage of them are non-farming public. And not just an awareness of what Minnesota Corn is, but understanding what inputs producers have to rely on and plan for, what technology they may be considering and using, and why they're so passionate about Minnesota corn, right? So what we want to do is transfer that to our guests so that they go home and when they're shopping, maybe they're buying something with Minnesota corn in it. Minnesota corn touches their lives in so many different ways, and that's only possible because of the amazing Minnesota producers who work hard to grow it.
2: Mission of the Minnesota Corn Growers Association is to identify and promote opportunities for corn growers. That's because corn matters.
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0: Taking a look at the numbers right now, we're looking at Minneapolis wheat in December is up 2.5 at 779.25. We have December Chicago up 4.5 at 787. September corn is up a penny right now at 522.5. The Dease corn is up a quarter cent, 546.25. September soybeans down 11.25, 1295.5. November is down 3.25, 1314.5. In the cattle market, we have October live cattle down 32 cents, 211.75. September feeders up 232, 322.67. 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
10: 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This partnership aims to enhance healthcare delivery in Minnesota by combining the strengths of both organizations, which serve diverse rural and urban communities. 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
12: North Country weather.
13: With partly to mostly sunny skies today, highs reach about 81. For tonight, clear to partly cloudy, lows at 58. The outlook into Thursday calls for some sunshine, a chance for some late-day storms, highs of 83. Scattered storms expected Thursday night, low at 63. Mid-80s with partly sunny skies Friday. And that's your forecast. I'm weatherology meteorologist Paul Trombley. Get the latest weather updates online at MinnesotaDailyWeather.com. Right now, 64.
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16: 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And we go back to this date in 1991. That's when Garth Brooks released his third album called Rope in the Wind. Garth would later name the album The Son of No Fences, which was his second album. And he made it while touring at a pace that kept him on the road 250 days a year. Somehow, in the limited time he had left, he and producer Alan Reynolds built yet another monster of a record. Rope in the Wind became the first album in history to debut at number one on both the Billboard 200 and the Country Albums chart. It produced Shameless, What She's Doing Now, The River, Papa Loved Mama, Rodeo. It eventually sold more than 14 million copies in the U.S. In the middle of country's early 90s boom, Garth wasn't merely crossing over to the pop audience. He was legitimately making country music one of the biggest things in American pop culture. I'm Zach Bennett with today's Pure American Country Radio Minute.
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0: FM 94.3 AM 1300 The Ledge is Ernest Tubb. Thanks a lot, Mac Davis, ahead of that. We're going to wrap up this hour after this. 218-441-4985.
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7: With partly to mostly sunny skies today, highs reach about 81. For tonight, clear to partly cloudy, lows at 58. The outlook into Thursday calls for some sunshine, a chance for some late-day storms, highs of 83. Scattered storms expected Thursday night, low at 63. Mid-80s with partly sunny skies Friday. And that's your forecast. I'm weatherology meteorologist Paul Trombley. Get the latest weather updates online at MinnesotaDailyWeather.com. Right now, 64.
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2: News. I'm Gian Gelosi. Day five of deliberations in the Lindsay Clancy murder trial and the deadlocked jury working to decide whether she's criminally responsible for killing her three young kids.
3: Right now, it's not clear exactly the reason for their impasse and how many jurors are on one side of the argument versus the other. But I did have the opportunity to ask Kevin Reddington, Lindsay Clancy's lawyer, about it. Reddington says if the jury can't reach a verdict and there is a mistrial, he fully expects the Plymouth County DA to retry this case.
2: Fox's Nate Foy, Tiger Woods changing his plea in a DUI case from a rollover crash in March near his home in Florida.
4: The state amended the DUI charge to willful, wanton, reckless driving. Now, Woods pled guilty, which comes with a $1,000 bond and a five-year driver's license suspension.
2: And that is Fox's Dana Marie McNichol reporting. 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
12: 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The Leech Lake Division of Resource Management has announced the hunting and trapping season dates and limits. Big game season started. Whitetail deer hunting is open until January 18th, 2027 for band members with a two-tag limit and until December 31st for non-band members with a one-tag limit. Black bear season runs through October 31st with a limit of one. Chronic wasting disease testing will occur this fall, and hunters should avoid harvesting adult does. Small game and bird seasons also began yesterday with specific limits. More information is available at the Leech Lake Band Facebook page. 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
14: North Country Weather.
15: Ample sunshine expected today, with daytime highs approaching 81. Winds out of the north, around 5 miles per hour. Clear skies again tonight, lows level off around 58. Mainly sunny tomorrow. Chance of thunderstorms. Daytime highs approaching 83. And that's your forecast. I'm weatherology meteorologist Paul Frombly. Get the latest weather updates online at MinnesotaDailyWeather.com. Right now, 69.
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FM 94.3, AM 1300, The Legends, Anne Murray, Shadows in the Moonlight. 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
1: weather. Ample sunshine expected today with daytime highs approaching 81. Winds out of the north around 5 miles per hour. Clear skies again tonight. Lows level off around 58. Mainly sunny tomorrow. Chance of thunderstorms. Daytime highs approaching 83. And that's your forecast. I'm weatherology meteorologist Paul Frombly. Get the latest weather updates online at MinnesotaDailyWeather.com. Right now, 69.
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2: News. I'm Gian Gelosi. Day five of deliberations in the Lindsey Clancy murder trial and the deadlocked jury working to decide whether she's criminally responsible for killing her three young kids.
3: Right now, it's not clear exactly the reason for their impasse and how many jurors are on one side of the argument versus the other. But I did have the opportunity to ask Kevin Reddington, Lindsey Clancy's lawyer, about it. Reddington says if the jury can't reach a verdict and there is a mistrial, he fully expects the Plymouth County DA to retry this case.
2: Fox's Nate Foy, Tiger Woods changing his plea in a DUI case from a rollover crash in March near his home in Florida.
4: The state amended the DUI charge to willful, wanton, reckless driving. Now, Woods pled guilty, which comes with a $1,000 bond and a five-year driver's license suspension.
2: And that is Fox's Dana Marie McNichol reporting. 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
9: Good morning. I'm Jamie Dickerman with a market update on the Red River Farm Network. Well, we started off with lots of negativity on the screen, lots of red on the screen, getting a little more green on the screen in the grain markets right now. We're joined by StoneX, Arlen Suderman. And Arlen, yeah, a little more green showing up here.
10: Yeah, money flows have really been a factor here. Yesterday, seeing some real strength, really carrying on what we've seen because of Black Sea risks with the Black Sea largely shut down, making it difficult for both Russia and Ukraine to export wheat, corn, oilseeds, et cetera. And so that providing the underlying support overall. We did see a big round of profit taking overnight when volume, trade volume is thin. That gave us the big losses. But as we opened up the day trade, volume picked up, and we've erased most of those losses in the grain and oilseeds as well as in the energy market. So the money flow coming back in today, not really seeing the big gains today, but we're finding that underlying support of those continued fundamentals.
9: Looking at the livestock market here, we're seeing kind of a mixed market now turning to the negative side. We're looking at live and feeder cattle both now losing ground here, but the lean hogs trading in positive territory. The outside markets, we've got the Dow Jones Industrial Average right now. It is up 312 points at 53,079. Crude oil is up on continued activity in the Persian Gulf. We're seeing the crude up now 61 cents at $90.81 a barrel. This is the Red River Farm Network.
11: It's time for the Minnesota Beef Update. Minnesota Beef Ambassadors are busy at the Minnesota State Fair. Megan Fellbaum is from Little Falls.
12: I'm Megan Fellbaum. I am serving as a Minnesota State Beef Ambassador. And here at the State Fair, I am currently exhibiting a beef cow-calf pair. They are both a South Devon pair, and I received a purple ribbon in our beef show yesterday. And we will be doing some things with the Minnesota Beef Council this next week at the State Fair, promoting beef and our ranchers across the state. It is definitely a highlight of my year as a Minnesota State Beef Ambassador, just getting to educate the public on what goes on on a beef farm every day.
11: And Megan is planning a career in agriculture.
12: I plan to attend Ridgewater College and pursue a degree in ag business.
11: Megan Feldbaum from Little Falls, a Minnesota Beef Ambassador. The Beef Update brought to you by the Minnesota Beef Council and Minnesota State Cattlemen's Association.
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9: Your History Minute. I'm Mark Oppold. Taking a look at the numbers here, we're looking at Minneapolis wheat, September up 4 3/4 at 7.60 1/4. December, Chicago's up 8 cents now at 7.90 1/2. Kansas City, September's up 9 1/2, 8.35 1/4. SEP corn is up 4 1/4, 5.25 3/4. The Dease corn is up 2 1/2, 5.48 1/2. September soybeans were down 11 1/4, 12.95 1/2. November is up 3/4 of a cent, 13.18 1/2. The October live cattle down 75 cents, 212.62. September feeders down 12 and a half at 320.22. October lean hogs up 47 cents, 84.12. 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
17: 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The Leech Lake Division of Resource Management has announced the hunting and trapping season dates and limits. Big game season started. Whitetail deer hunting is open until January 18th, 2027 for band members with a two-tag limit and until December 31st for non-band members with a one-tag limit. Black bear season runs through October 31st with a limit of one. Chronic wasting disease testing will occur this fall, and hunters should avoid harvesting adult does. Small game and bird seasons also began yesterday with specific limits. More information is available at the Leech Lake Band Facebook page. 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Appointments are needed for the blood screenings, which test for cholesterol, kidney function, diabetes, and liver function. 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
19: North Country Weather.
20: Ample sunshine expected today with daytime highs approaching 81. Winds out of the north around 5 miles per hour. Clear skies again tonight. Lows level off around 58. Mainly sunny tomorrow. Chance of thunderstorms. Daytime highs approaching 83. And that's your forecast. I'm weatherology meteorologist Paul Trombley. Get the latest weather updates online at MinnesotaDailyWeather.com. Right now, 69.
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21: A 500,000 people came for music, and they got plenty of it, along with mud, traffic, hunger, and rain in an upstate New York field. By the second morning of Woodstock, the 1968 festival felt less like a concert and more like a small, overcrowded city. Food ran low, roads were clogged, and the crowd kept swelling, so much so that they stopped charging for people to enter. That's when a man named Hugh Romney stepped to the microphone. He came from a California commune with a team to help keep order. And somehow, in the middle of one of the messiest gatherings in our nation's history, he captured the absurdity of it all.
3: We must be in heaven, man!
21: Or something like that. Within weeks, the world would call Hugh Wavy Gravy. On that note, I'm James A. Brown, and as always, be well.
22: 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And one of the songs he performed is this Love and Spoonful classic, Darlin' Be Home Soon, our American Rewind Song of the Day here on The Legends.

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0: 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That just about does it for me today. We'll wrap things up after this.
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5: North Country Weather.
6: Ample sunshine expected today, with daytime highs approaching 81. Winds out of the north, around 5 miles per hour. Clear skies again tonight, lows level off around 58. Mainly sunny tomorrow. Chance of thunderstorms. Daytime highs approaching 83. And that's your forecast. I'm weatherology meteorologist Paul Trombley. Get the latest weather updates online at MinnesotaDailyWeather.com. Right now, 69.
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That does it for me today. Tonight at 7, Cowboy Corner with Red Steagall. And I'm signing off.

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1: News. I'm Therese Crowley. Golf legend Tiger Woods takes a plea deal on his DUI rollover in Florida.
2: The judge throwing the book at Tiger Woods. The golfer can't drive for 5 years. Part of the sentence imposed in Martin County, Florida, as well as fines and court fees. Attorneys for Woods and the prosecution reaching agreement on a plea deal. Tiger pleading no contest on charges of reckless driving and refusal to submit to a lawful test.
1: Fox's Frank Lanza. The Lindsey Clancy murder trial jury back for day five of deliberations. In a nearby court, a photographer arraigned for taking pictures of the jurors, but the judge says it won't impact the case. Fox has learned President Trump will host 9/11 first responders at the White House next week with a 21-foot steel beam recovered from the World Trade Center fallen South Tower displayed on the ellipse. 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
12: North Country weather.
13: Ample sunshine expected today with daytime highs approaching 81. Winds out of the north around 5 miles per hour. Clear skies again tonight. Lows level off around 58. Mainly sunny tomorrow. Chance of thunderstorms. Daytime highs approaching 83. And that's your forecast. I'm weatherology meteorologist Paul Frombly. Get the latest weather updates online at MinnesotaDailyWeather.com. Right now, 70.
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9: North Country weather.
10: Ample sunshine expected today, with daytime highs approaching 81. Winds out of the north, around 5 miles per hour. Clear skies again tonight, lows level off around 58. Mainly sunny tomorrow. Chance of thunderstorms. Daytime highs approaching 83. And that's your forecast. I'm weatherology meteorologist Paul Frombly. Get the latest weather updates online at MinnesotaDailyWeather.com. Right now, 70.
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2: News. I'm Therese Crowley. Golf legend Tiger Woods takes a plea deal on his DUI rollover in Florida.
3: The judge throwing the book at Tiger Woods. The golfer can't drive for 5 years. Part of the sentence imposed in Martin County, Florida, as well as fines and court fees. Attorneys for Woods and the prosecution reaching agreement on a plea deal. Tiger pleading no contest on charges of reckless driving and refusal to submit to a lawful test.
2: Fox's Frank Lanza. The Lindsey Clancy murder trial jury back for day five of deliberations. In a nearby court, a photographer arraigned for taking pictures of the jurors, but the judge says it won't impact the case. Fox has learned President Trump will host 9/11 first responders at the White House next week with a 21-foot steel beam recovered from the World Trade Center fallen South Tower displayed on the ellipse. 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
6: Good morning. I'm Jamie Dickerman with a market update on the Red River Farm Network. Looking at a mixed market here today with the wheat and the corn markets trading a bit higher. Soybeans are down a bit. In fact, double digits down in the September soybeans here at this hour. Checking in with Arlen Suderman from StoneX. And Arlen, a little bit of a mixed bag on these markets here today.
7: Yeah, money flows have really been a factor here. Yesterday, seen some real strength, really carrying on what we've seen because of Black Sea risks with the Black Sea largely shut down, making it difficult for both Russia and Ukraine to export wheat, corn, oilseeds, et cetera. And so that providing the underlying support overall. We did see a big round of profit taking overnight when volume, trade volume is thin. That gave us the big losses. But as we open up the day trade, volume picked up. And we've erased most of those losses in the grain and oil seeds as well as in the energy market. So the money flow coming back in today, not really seeing the big gains today, but we're finding that underlying support of those continued fundamentals.
6: In the livestock markets, mixed market continuing.
7: Yeah, exactly right. Kind of consolidating in here. Thus far, we haven't seen a lot of cash trade, a little bit in the north, basically 345 on a dress basis, maybe 218 to 219 on a live basis to this point. One of the concerning things is the product market, as we've seen B50s and B90s both show some weakness.
6: StoneX's Arlen Suderman. This is the Red River Farm Network.
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6: Minneapolis Sweet September, we are up a quarter now at 7.55, three quarters. We have December Chicago. It is up 2 cents, 7.84 and a half. And Kansas City September up 6 and a quarter, 8.32. September corn up a quarter cent at 5.22. Deese corn up 1 and a quarter, 5.47 and a quarter. September soybeans down 11 and a quarter, 12.95 and a half. November unchanged, 13.17, three quarters. October live cattle down $1.80, 210.27. The September feeders down $1.22, 319.12. And the October lean hogs down 5 cents, 83.60. 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
13: North Country weather.
14: Ample sunshine expected today with daytime highs approaching 81. Winds out of the north around 5 miles per hour. Clear skies again tonight. Lows level off around 58. Mainly sunny tomorrow. Chance of thunderstorms. Daytime highs approaching 83. And that's your forecast. I'm weatherology meteorologist Paul Frombly. Get the latest weather updates online at MinnesotaDailyWeather.com. Right now, 70.
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8: North Country weather.
9: Ample sunshine expected today, with daytime highs approaching 81. Winds out of the north, around 5 miles per hour. Clear skies again tonight, lows level off around 58. Mainly sunny tomorrow. Chance of thunderstorms, daytime highs approaching 83. And that's your forecast. I'm weatherology meteorologist Paul Frombly. Get the latest weather updates online at MinnesotaDailyWeather.com. Right now, 70.
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1: News. I'm Gianna Gelosi. As the jury deliberates for a fifth day, a woman who was arrested for trying to take pictures of the jury in the Lindsey Clancy trial has been arraigned.
2: 56-year-old Dawn Light is the woman who was arrested here yesterday afternoon for allegedly trying to take pictures of jurors as they were leaving the courtroom. She is charged with one count of aggravated intimidation of a witness or jurors.
1: Fox's Nate Foy, Tiger Woods, has pleaded no contest to a reckless driving charge in Florida. He was arrested in March after a rollover crash near his home on Jupiter Island and was initially charged with DUI. Prosecutor Tom Bagadol.
3: Mr. Woods admitted to his actions. He admitted to driving, reckless driving.
1: The pro golfer agreed to pay a $1,000 fine and accept a 5-year suspension of his license. 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
11: 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The Leech Lake Division of Resource Management has announced the hunting and trapping season dates and limits. Big game season started. Whitetail deer hunting is open until January 18th, 2027 for band members with a two-tag limit and until December 31st for non-band members with a one-tag limit. Black bear season runs through October 31st with a limit of one. Chronic wasting disease testing will occur this fall, and hunters should avoid harvesting adult does. Small game and bird seasons also began yesterday with specific limits. More information is available at the Leech Lake Band Facebook page. 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Appointments are needed for the blood screenings, which test for cholesterol, kidney function, diabetes, and liver function. 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
13: North Country weather.
14: Mainly sunny skies this afternoon, with daytime highs approaching 81. Winds out of the north, around 5 miles per hour. Clear skies tonight, lows level off around 58. Lots of sunshine tomorrow, chance of thunderstorms. High temperatures reach up to 83. That's your forecast. I'm weatherology meteorologist Paul Trombley. Get the latest weather updates online at MinnesotaDailyWeather.com. Currently 72.
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9: North Country weather.
10: Mainly sunny skies this afternoon, with daytime highs approaching 81. Winds out of the north, around 5 miles per hour. Clear skies tonight, lows level off around 58. Lots of sunshine tomorrow, chance of thunderstorms. High temperatures reach up to 83. That's your forecast. I'm weatherology meteorologist Paul Trombley. Get the latest weather updates online at MinnesotaDailyWeather.com. Currently 72.
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0: Good afternoon. Welcome to Agriculture Today here on the Red River Farm Network for this Wednesday, September 2nd, 2026. I'm Jamie Dickerman with a look at the markets. And we're looking at a, well, mostly kind of a mixed market here in the grains today. We've had a few swings already. And right now looking at the wheat in positive territory for the most part. We're seeing corn slightly higher. But beans are down today, giving back the gains they made yesterday. And we're seeing that market shift quite a bit in the grain market today. After a strong run, Empower Ag Trading's Brady Huck says the break isn't a big surprise after this recent rally.
1: The market had a tremendous run from mid-August and really from our June lows. We rallied in July on weather and then pulled back into the August WASD, and then the August WASD combined with continued stories with declining yields and then tensions in Black Sea really sparked this rally. So to pull back after the days that we've had and the strength that we've had, it's not really surprising at some point you're going to have some sort of pullback. Watching yesterday's lows and seeing if we can hold those is important going forward. The boat on the long side is getting a little bit crowded, so we've got to be cautious there. Producers should look at buttoning up marketings and making sure we're buttoned up going into harvest. But the fundamentals haven't changed, and we're getting ready to position for the September crop report coming up next week.
0: Corn trade flat to a penny higher, corn firming back from the overnight long liquidation, but struggling to hold gains with little fresh news and flat to softer spread action. The weekly ethanol production was off 2,000 barrels per day, with stocks down by 200,000 on the week as summer driving season winds down. The daily export wire quiet again, with weekly sales expected to be in the 700 to 950,000 metric ton range combined. Weather looks to keep the crop moving forward, with the heat as early harvest to the south will continue to expand into the holiday. Basis likely drifting short-term with bigger harvest pressure still a bit off. Soybeans flat to a penny lower. Trade seeing swings higher and lower so far, with product action softening and overbought conditions tempting profit-taking versus the long game. Meal is flat to a dollar lower. Oil is 95 to 105 lower. Weather looks to keep late heat stress in play just to keep pushing the crop along into the early harvest. Daily export wire saw 202,000 metric tons sold to China for a new crop, with weekly sales expected to be in the 1.5 to 1.75 million metric ton range tomorrow. Wheat, we're trading anywhere from 6 to 9 cents higher, action rebounding again from the aggressive overnight selling to return to the higher end of the range with overbought conditions persisting. Spring wheat harvest is on the home stretch. Will early wheat planting likely to expand after Labor Day? Matif wheat is solidly firmer here at the midday mark. And the livestock markets, as we look at it, the cattle market trading mostly lower right now, according to Arlen Suderman from StoneX.
2: Yeah, exactly right. Kind of consolidating in here. Thus far, we haven't seen a lot of cash trade, a little bit in the north, basically 345 on a dress basis, maybe 218 to 219 on a live basis to this point. One of the concerning things is the product market, as we've seen beef 50s and beef 90s both show some weakness. Makes you wonder a little bit if maybe some of that Brazilian beef may have been in position already to enter the country when the tariffs were reduced. We'll have to watch the import numbers when they come out and see whether we can confirm that. So getting some mixed signals in here on this market.
0: Live cattle complex traded back and forth throughout the morning's trade, now trading fully lower as the market lacks confidence and enough fundamental support to turn the market's direction around. Box beef mixed right now. We're seeing the choice up 230, 382.05, and the select down 281 at 357.64. And that is on a movement of 53 loads. Reporting agriculture's business, this is the Red River Farm Network.
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5: This is Corn Matters, an update from the Minnesota Corn Growers Association. 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
6: We have an average of 700,000 visitors and guests over the course of a year at the Arboretum, and a large percentage of them are non-farming public. And not just an awareness of what Minnesota corn is, but understanding what inputs producers have to rely on and plan for, what technology they may be considering and using, and why they're so passionate about Minnesota corn, right? So what we want to do is transfer that to our guests so that they go home and when they're shopping, maybe they're buying something with Minnesota corn in it. Minnesota corn touches their lives in so many different ways, and that's only possible because of the amazing Minnesota producers who work hard to grow it.
5: Mission of the Minnesota Corn Growers Association is to identify and promote opportunities for corn growers. That's because corn matters.
0: Good afternoon, farm news here on the Red River Farm Network. I'm Jamie Dickerman. We'll hear from Chloe Wadd as well. And we begin with Harvest Hotline. 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Well, it is day number 3 of the Red River Farm Network Crop Tour. Chloe Wadd is on the road in northwest Minnesota.
7: I'm Chloe Wadd with the Red River Farm Network here on our Crop Tour presented by Pioneer. I'm here with Luke Fornes in Dorothy, Minnesota, and he's the owner of Black River Ag. Luke, tell me a little bit about our corn variety this year. How's it going?
8: Everything went in good. We had good moisture. Things looked good through June. Then she really started drying up in July, and it's just kind of a case of haves and have-nots as far as some fields got a little bit more moisture, looking pretty decent, looks like a good potential for good yield there. Some of it's just a lot more stressed and drought-stressed and a lot more tip back, a lot more firing off of leaves back in, you know, early July even. So it'll be all over the board as far as yields go, seeing some good things on how some of the varieties are handling the drought stress, so that's good to see, right? But excited to kind of see what the stuff does that's new from Pioneer. Like this 83 day, it seemed to handle a lot of the things thrown at it this year, so we'll see how that does.
7: How about any insect pressure, disease pressure?
8: I haven't seen a lot of insect disease pressure here locally in the soybeans. We did have some spider mites in the soybeans. We had to ring a few fields, try to knock them back, buy some time. There was some feeding of thistle caterpillar. We did see some of that. It wasn't at threshold levels around here locally. But other than that, we had some IDC early in the beans that seemed to be maybe a little worse than what we would average, you know, or what would be average for our area. So it was good to see how some of the varieties handled that this year.
7: How is our soybean fields looking right now?
8: The same thing with the corn. I mean, there's, you know, the top end's gone, right? Like we've lost any of our top end yield. It's kind of hard to estimate what we're going to have because you can find pods that are three bean pods with one bean in it. And then you go to the next plant and it's all the three bean pods have three beans in them, you know? So it's hard to say what we're going to see there, but it looks decent. It seems to be most of the bean fields handled a lot of that dryness pretty well. But it's definitely our top end's gone.
7: My name is Chloe Wadd with the Red River Farm Network on starting our day 3 crop tour sponsored by Pioneer.
0: Crops across north central North Dakota have held up better than expected through a dry growing season. on the Red River Farm Network Crop Tour yesterday, Pioneer agronomist Christy Sundin said timely rains made a big difference in her territory.
7: You compare probably the rest of the state, and I would say that my area has probably received the nicest, most timely rains throughout the whole season. So for the most parts, I think crops are going to be fairly decent. I don't think we'll have any bin busters by any shape of imagination, but we're not going to have any huge failures either. I think we're definitely on the lucky side there.
0: Sundin says the region received plenty of growing degree units earlier in the summer, and most crops appear to be in good shape to reach maturity. The Red River Farm Network Crop Tour is presented by Pioneer. Well, drought is cutting into sugar beet tonnage for parts of northwest Minnesota. Halstead area farmer Rachel Arneson says western Norman County has been in D3 drought with very little rain since early July.
9: Well, you know, they're a little bit more dehydrated. So while the beet is still there, it's still a very resilient crop, a root crop. And when you do get, they're very good about finding moisture. You know, that tap root can go very deep in the ground by many feet. Not that the root that you pull out is that long, but the small roots do find moisture. And then, of course, when it does rain, they're right there and they soak it all up. So, but they are more dehydrated and smaller overall as a result.
0: Arneson says the dry conditions reducing tonnage, but sugar content is running higher.
9: And I've said for years, and many of my colleagues would say the same, that that I'd rather haul sugar than tons. Because at the end of the day, we are paid by the amount of sugar that we deliver to our cooperative. But you know, this is a little extreme this year. I think I'd be okay if we had a few more tons to go with the sugar. But what that does mean is that, and as I alluded to earlier, the actual lifting, harvesting of the crop does go faster just because there are fewer tons to pull out of the ground. But what we are seeing overall is that there are some higher sugar percentages that otherwise would be if the beets were better hydrated.
0: And that's a look at Harvest Hotline, brought to you by U.S. Custom Harvesters Incorporated, Ag Country Farm Credit Services, Amity Technology, and the North Dakota Mill. Most areas will stay dry and warm today with highs in the 80s. Showers and thunderstorms become possible tonight into tomorrow morning. Another round of thunderstorms could develop tomorrow afternoon along a warm front. And the greatest severe weather risk is in west central Minnesota, but an isolated severe storm is possible across much of the Red River Valley. The main threats will be hail up to golf ball size and wind gusts to 60 miles per hour. An isolated tornado also is possible, and hot weather moves in after that, with some areas reaching the low 90s for Friday and Saturday in your Labor Day weekend. The outlook for the world sugar supply getting tighter. The International Sugar Organization cutting its 25-26 global sugar surplus estimate in half to 1.1 million metric tons. The change mainly due to the lower than expected production in Brazil. Looking ahead, they expect a small global sugar deficit for 2026-2027 as production slips and demand grows. El Nino, another concern for the coming crop. Sugar prices rallied in August as traders watched the weather and tighter supply outlook. The ISO says any further production problems could quickly increase the global sugar deficit. This is the Red River Farm Network.
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0: Farm news on the Red River Farm Network. Minnesota farmers dealing with a tough mix of dry weather, high input costs, and trade uncertainty. State Senator Rob Kupak says those pressures are being felt across the Red River Valley and beyond.
12: Absolutely. You know, we've been visiting some, farms in the Red River Valley, especially, you know, you get areas kind of just north of Moorhead and Fargo, and it is super, super dry up there. Those areas have just missed so much rain. And, you know, the sugar beets all look very small, which will have some challenges for, getting them out of the ground. Sugar content's really high in them, so that's a plus. So they at least, you know, make up something on that side. But it's going to be a tough harvest, I think, for a lot of people.
0: Kupak says farmers are also dealing with higher fuel and fertilizer costs. He says trade policy is adding another challenge.
12: Yeah, you know, I think it's a couple of things. Certainly input costs, fuel, fertilizer costs being up, the tariffs certainly have not helped. You know, certainly things that they buy coming in, they're paying the tariffs on those. You know, it does look like we're going to maybe get some soybeans off to China, so that's good news, and the markets on the corn and the soy have been coming up. But, you know, most of the farmers I talk to, they're like, they don't want government handouts and subsidies. They want, you know, to be able to compete on that free market. And, you know, when they get into tariff wars and things like that, that limits their hand at being able to, you know, be out and compete.
0: Kupak says Minnesota lawmakers can also do more to help beginning farmers, streamline regulations, and make it easier to transition farms to the next generation. United Soybean Board collecting samples for its 2026 annual soybean quality survey. The survey measures characteristics including protein and oil content to document the quality and value of the U.S. soybean crop for international buyers. The U.S. soybean industry has supported annual crop quality surveys since 1986. Samples for this year's survey due October 21st. Ethanol remains an important market for North Dakota corn and a key part of the state's agricultural industry. North Dakota Corn Council President Carson Klosterman highlighting the connection between corn farmers and renewable fuel production.
13: Yeah, so, you know, North Dakota Ethanol, we got some exciting news. We got one expansion that's currently in progress and another one in the talks, and that's between the Guardian Energy, which is Hankinson, North Dakota, and then Gevo, which is on the western side of the state for Richardton. So we're looking for more bushels, and we'll have more volumes, and we need to find, you know, more homes for that ethanol.
0: Beyond creating demand for corn, the ethanol industry also supports transportation, infrastructure, and economic activity across rural communities.
13: Just in our area, with this expansion happening at Hankinson, a lot of infrastructure is actually getting upgraded. There's some county roads that get the grain to the ethanol plant, and they're currently going through build-out, updating those. It's a proven fact that ethanol blended with gasoline is a cheaper fuel at pump for all drivers. You know, I think we really need to break the myth that it's a subsidized fuel. I mean, it is not. We're just trying to pass on savings, tax-paying constituents, and, you know, we got to 10% now, and we're looking to try to get to 15%.
0: A coalition of farm, ranch, and consumer groups is renewing its push for mandatory country of origin labeling for beef. The National McCool Coalition launching a petition asking the White House and Congress to restore the labeling requirement. The effort follows President Trump's decision to temporarily increase the quota for lean beef imports by 300,000 metric tons. Supports say consumers should be able to tell imported beef from cattle born, raised, and processed in the United States. The Senate Agriculture Committee recently voted 17-6 to include mandatory country of origin labeling in the Farm Bill. The coalition is asking cattle producers, consumers, and supporters of U.S. agriculture to sign and share its Label Our Beef petition. Reporting Agriculture's Business, you're listening to the Red River Farm Network.
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19: the Big Iron Farm Show is right around the corner. We'll have a sunflower update and important information about the drought monitor that you need to know.
20: The Northern Plains and parts of the upper Midwest will likely see a warming trend over the next few days, and then a cool-off will take place as we move into the early part of next week. I'm meteorologist Drew Lerner for the Red River Farm Network. We do have a nice day underway across portions of the region today. There will be a chance for a few spotty showers, but we're not expecting the precipitation to have much of an impact on the region. The moisture is expected to be sporadic and light, and it will be focused on portions of eastern South Dakota and southern Minnesota. Everybody else is expected to stay relatively dry. Now, as we go forward through the night tonight and into the day tomorrow, we may see some additional showers occurring in a broken line from north-central portions of North Dakota into portions of central Minnesota. I really don't anticipate much rain from this event either, but as we get into Thursday evening, there may be a few stronger storms in the northeast corner of North Dakota and northwestern Minnesota. The moisture totals by Friday morning from all of this is not likely to be all that impressive. A trace to a quarter of an inch will occur most often. The exception to that, though, will be in that northeast corner of North Dakota and northern Minnesota, where there will be a potential for some amounts to run from 0.4 inch to 1.5 inches. And some areas in northern Minnesota could get some of the greatest rainfall. Now, after this, we will go back into another short-term period of quieter weather, but a larger storm system may come around as we get into next week. And before it arrives, we'll have some sporadic showers occurring again as we go Saturday into Sunday. Poor coverage is expected. Many of us will stay dry. We do not expect to see much in the way of substantial rains until that larger storm system comes around next week. And that system still has potential for change, so we won't give you too much detail for that right now. We do anticipate the warm-up taking place over these next few days. Highs this afternoon will be in the 80s with a few upper 70s. And we'll look for the temperatures tomorrow to be broad-based 80s across most of the area. Now, there may be a couple of upper 70-degree readings still hanging on near the Canada border. in northern North Dakota, but there will also be some 90-degree temperatures in central through southeastern parts of South Dakota, maybe a couple of other locations in random areas in the rest of eastern South Dakota and southern Minnesota. So it will be warmer on Thursday for sure, and Friday warmer still. The highs on Friday in the areas that don't get impacted by rain will be mostly in the 90s with a few 80s in the far north. As we move on out further in time, Saturday will still be quite warm, but as we get into Sunday through Tuesday, we'll start to cool down again. For the Red River Farm Network, I'm meteorologist Drew Lerner.
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27: North Country weather.
28: Mainly sunny skies this afternoon with daytime highs approaching 81. Winds out of the north around 5 miles per hour. Clear skies tonight, lows level off around 58. Lots of sunshine tomorrow. Chance of thunderstorms. High temperatures reach up to 83. That's your forecast. I'm weatherology meteorologist Paul Trombley. Get the latest weather updates online at minnesotadailyweather.com. Currently 72.
0: Closer eye on crop health. Francis Dumay, CEO of Metaspectral, says hyperspectral sensors in space can collect hundreds of different light signals from fields.
29: Sure. So these new sensors that are in orbit that are called hyperspectral, they essentially capture over 300 different frequencies of light, so over 100 times more than regular cameras that are on our phones. And so what they do is they essentially measure how light reflects back at each one of those 300 different frequencies of light. And that paints a scientific picture as to what the molecular or chemical composition is of the targets that they're looking at. And so when it comes to crops or agriculture in general, we're able to use these 300 different signals to identify indicators of stress in the crop earlier.
0: The technology can give farmers a broader look at what is happening in the field, detecting drought and water stress, nutrient needs, crop diseases, and pest pressures.
29: It is very competitively priced per square kilometer or per acre, and so it is very affordable even for smaller farmers that may have smaller plots of land.
0: Dumay says the technology is already commercially available and is priced by area, making it an option for farms of different sizes. Metaspectral currently operates across North America and Europe. Taking a look at the markets here as we get closer to that close, we're seeing Minneapolis wheat September right now up a quarter cent, 7.55 three quarters. You got December Chicago now down 6 3/4, 7.75 three quarters. Kansas City September up 6 1/4 at 8.32. SEP corn is down a penny at 5.20 1/2. The Dease corn down 3/4 cents, 5.45 1/4. September beans were down 11 1/4, 12.95 1/2. And November is down a nickel, 13.12 3/4. October live cattle down $1.72, 210.35. September feeders right now down 90 cents, 319.45. October Lane Hogs up 22, 83.87. 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
3: I'm Therese Crowley. Golf legend Tiger Woods walks away with a 5-year suspended license and fines after pleading guilty to willful, wanton, reckless driving and refusing to submit to a test in his Florida rollover crash. Prosecutor Tom Bacadell says we know he has pain from injuries.
4: On some occasions, you have a urinalysis. As you all are aware, Mr. Woods refused the urinalysis test, so we don't know exactly what was in his bloodstream at the time he was driving.
3: The Lindsey Clancy murder jury deliberating day 5. A photographer arraigned for taking pictures of the jury on her phone faces 20 years. The House votes to condemn socialism. 8 Democrats joined. Senator John Fetterman believes DSA campaigns are a scam.
6: It's indefensible, and they're often living in very expensive homes, and they come from a very wealthy backgrounds, too.
3: America is listening to Fox News.
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28: Country weather. Mainly sunny skies this afternoon with daytime highs approaching 81. Winds out of the north around 5 miles per hour. Clear skies tonight, lows level off around 58. Lots of sunshine tomorrow. Chance of thunderstorms. High temperatures reach up to 83. That's your forecast. I'm weatherology meteorologist Paul Trombley. Get the latest weather updates online at minnesotadailyweather.com. Right now, it's 73 degrees.
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7: Mainly sunny skies this afternoon, with daytime highs approaching 81. Winds out of the north, around 5 miles per hour. Clear skies tonight, lows level off around 58. Lots of sunshine tomorrow. Chance of thunderstorms. High temperatures reach up to 83. That's your forecast. I'm weatherology meteorologist Paul Trombley. Get the latest weather updates online at MinnesotaDailyWeather.com. Right now, it's 73 degrees.
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2: I'm Therese Crowley. Golf legend Tiger Woods walks away with a 5-year suspended license and fines after pleading guilty to willful, wanton, reckless driving and refusing to submit to a test in his Florida rollover crash. Prosecutor Tom Bacadell says we know he has pain from injuries.
3: On some occasions, you have a urinalysis. As you all are aware, Mr. Woods refused the urinalysis test, so we don't know exactly what was in his bloodstream at the time he was driving.
2: The Lindsey Clancy murder jury deliberating day 5. A photographer arraigned for taking pictures of the jury on her phone faces 20 years. The House votes to condemn socialism. 8 Democrats joined. Senator John Fetterman believes DSA campaigns are a scam.
4: It's indefensible, and they're often living in very expensive homes, and they come from a very wealthy backgrounds too.
2: America is listening to Fox News.
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7: Good afternoon. I'm Jamie Dickerman with a market update on the Red River Farm Network. Well, we ended the day a mostly negative market. We saw the grain swing a little bit today, but ended on mostly the negative side, according to Northern Crops Marketing and Investments President Brad Paulson.
8: Yeah, we saw some weakness overnight across the board, then pretty good rally off the lows and some of the wheat contracts and corn contracts, and beans even made new contract highs, or new yearly highs, I should say, at least midday, and then we had kind of a sell-off later in the day. We did see Minneapolis wheat close higher, but still a lot of dynamics out in the world. The Russia-Ukraine war is still escalating. Ukraine wheat exports less than half the rate in August, and probably less going forward. Corn in Western Europe, France, corn is well over $8. China continues to buy soybeans from us. There's another 202,000 metric ton of soybeans sold to China this morning announced.
7: Cattle market lower.
8: There again, two-sided trade. Pretty quiet there. The funds now seem to be pretty aggressive sellers and any kind of a bounce. You saw them show up today when we were higher. And that was kind of the opposite dynamic. We had first half of the year where the funds bought any dip. Now they're selling any rally. Packers are back in the black. But, you know, numbers are still tight.
7: Reporting Agriculture's Business, this is the Red River Farm Network.
9: It's time for the Minnesota Beef Update. Minnesota Beef Ambassadors are busy at the Minnesota State Fair. Megan Fellbaum is from Little Falls.
10: I'm Megan Fellbaum. I am serving as a Minnesota State Beef Ambassador. And here at the State Fair, I am currently exhibiting a beef cow-calf pair. They are both a South Bevin pair, and I received a purple ribbon in our beef show yesterday. And we will be doing some things with the Minnesota Beef Council this next week at the State Fair, promoting beef and our ranchers across the state. It is definitely a highlight of my year as a Minnesota State Beef Ambassador, just getting to educate the public on what goes on a beef farm every day.
9: And Megan is planning a career in agriculture.
10: I plan to attend Ridgewater College and pursue a degree in ag business.
9: Megan Feldbaum from Little Falls, a Minnesota Beef Ambassador. The Beef Update brought to you by the Minnesota Beef Council and Minnesota State Cattlemen's Association.
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7: Today's American Agriculture History Minute. I'm Mark Oppold. Minneapolis wheat, September, up 4 1/4, 7.59, 3/4. We had December Chicago down 8 1/2, 7.74. September Kansas City down 11, 8.14, 3/4. September corn down 2 3/4, 5.18, 3/4. Deese corn down 2 1/2, 5.43 1/2. September beans down 1 nickel, 13.01, 3/4. November down 7 1/2 at 13.10 1/4. October live cattle down $1.90, 210.17. September feeders down 137, 318.97. And the October lean hogs up 12.5 cents, 83.77. 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
16: Mainly sunny skies this afternoon, with daytime highs approaching 81. Winds out of the north, around 5 miles per hour. Clear skies tonight, lows level off around 58. Lots of sunshine tomorrow, chance of thunderstorms. High temperatures reach up to 83. That's your forecast. I'm weatherology meteorologist Paul Trombley. Get the latest weather updates online at MinnesotaDailyWeather.com. Right now, it's 73 degrees.
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6: North Country weather.
7: Mainly sunny skies this afternoon with daytime highs approaching 81. Winds out of the north around 5 miles per hour. Clear skies tonight, lows level off around 58. Lots of sunshine tomorrow, chance of thunderstorms. High temperatures reach up to 83. That's your forecast. I'm weatherology meteorologist Paul Trombley. Get the latest weather updates online at minnesotadailyweather.com. Right now, it's 73 degrees.
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1: News. I'm Tom Graham. Oil industry executives, leaders from the U.S. and Venezuela meeting in Caracas today, including Energy Secretary Chris Wright. They're signing a deal allowing American firms to access Venezuelan oil reserves.
2: President Trump already announced that the U.S. is gaining access to 65 billion barrels worth of oil reserves working through a Venezuelan oil producer. The White House says that would be used to refill the Strategic Petroleum Reserve.
1: Fox's Connor Hanson. A preliminary hearing held today for the alleged leader of a Penn State cocaine ring, judge setting bail for Agustino Abatiello.
3: Inside that courtroom, prosecutors started filling in the details of how they say this massive operation took off. Several of the witnesses that took the stand against Abatiello are charged in the same case.
1: Fox's Brooke Taylor. 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
11: 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This partnership aims to enhance healthcare delivery in Minnesota by combining the strengths of both organizations, which serve diverse rural and urban communities. 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
13: North Country weather.
14: Bright sunshine expected this afternoon with a high of 81. Northeast winds around 5 miles per hour. Lows dip down to about 58 tonight. Sunshine mixed with clouds at times tomorrow. Slight chance for isolated storms. High temperatures reach up to 82. And that's your forecast. I'm weatherology meteorologist Paul Frombly. Get the latest weather updates online at MinnesotaDailyWeather.com. Right now, it's 75 degrees.
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5: North Country weather.
6: Bright sunshine expected this afternoon with a high of 81. Northeast winds around 5 miles per hour. Lows dip down to about 58 tonight. Sunshine mixed with clouds at times tomorrow. Slight chance for isolated storms. High temperatures reach up to 82. And that's your forecast. I'm weatherology meteorologist Paul Frombly. Get the latest weather updates online at MinnesotaDailyWeather.com. Right now, it's 75 degrees.
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3: News. I'm Tom Graham. Oil industry executives, leaders from the U.S. and Venezuela meeting in Caracas today, including Energy Secretary Chris Wright. They're signing a deal allowing American firms to access Venezuelan oil reserves.
4: President Trump already announced that the U.S. is gaining access to 65 billion barrels worth of oil reserves working through a Venezuelan oil producer. The White House says that would be used to refill the Strategic Petroleum Reserve.
3: Fox's Connor Hanson, a preliminary hearing held today for the alleged leader of a Penn State cocaine ring, judge setting bail for Agustino Abatiello.
5: Inside that courtroom, prosecutors started filling in the details of how they say this massive operation took off. Several of the witnesses that took the stand against Abatiello are charged in the same case.
3: Fox's Brooke Taylor, America's listening to Fox News.
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12: North Country weather.
13: Bright sunshine expected this afternoon with a high of 81. Northeast winds around 5 miles per hour. Lows dip down to about 58 tonight. Sunshine mixed with clouds at times tomorrow. Slight chance for isolated storms. High temperatures reach up to 82. And that's your forecast. I'm weatherology meteorologist Paul Frombly. Get the latest weather updates online at MinnesotaDailyWeather.com. Right now, it's 75 degrees.
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6: North Country weather.
7: Bright sunshine expected this afternoon with a high of 81. Northeast winds around 5 miles per hour. Lows dip down to about 58 tonight. Sunshine mixed with clouds at times tomorrow. Slight chance for isolated storms. High temperatures reach up to 82. And that's your forecast. I'm weatherology meteorologist Paul Frombly. Get the latest weather updates online at MinnesotaDailyWeather.com. Right now, it's 75 degrees.
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1: News. I'm Carmen Roberts. The jury is deadlocked for a second time as it tries to decide the fate of Massachusetts mother Lindsay Clancy, who killed her three children.
2: Once a judge decides that a deadlocked jury has gone through a, quote, due and thorough deliberation, the judge can order them to take one final hard look. After that, though, the door is open for a mistrial.
1: Fox's Brian Yenis. The judge told the jury to keep trying. White House says oil from the Venezuela deal could hit U.S. reserves in November. Energy Secretary Chris Wright, speaking in Venezuela, thanked the U.S. oil companies for investing there.
3: To Chevron, to Eni, to GE, and to the many companies that will follow behind you to bring capital, technology, and opportunity into the country of Venezuela.
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8: 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The Leech Lake Division of Resource Management has announced the hunting and trapping season dates and limits. Big game season started. Whitetail deer hunting is open until January 18th, 2027 for band members with a two-tag limit and until December 31st for non-band members with a one-tag limit. Black bear season runs through October 31st with a limit of one. Chronic wasting disease testing will occur this fall, and hunters should avoid harvesting adult does. Small game and bird seasons also began yesterday with specific limits. More information is available at the Leech Lake Band Facebook page. 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
9: North Country weather.
10: Bright sunshine expected this afternoon with a high of 81. Northeast winds around 5 miles per hour. Lows dip down to about 58 tonight. Sunshine mixed with clouds at times. Tomorrow, slight chance for isolated storms. High temperatures reach up to 82. And that's your forecast. I'm weatherology meteorologist Paul Frombly. Get the latest weather updates online at MinnesotaDailyWeather.com. Currently, it's 76 degrees.
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0: this afternoon with a high of 81. Northeast winds around 5 miles per hour. Lows dip down to about 58 tonight. Sunshine mixed with clouds at times tomorrow. Slight chance for isolated storms. High temperatures reach up to 82. And that's your forecast. I'm weatherology meteorologist Paul Frombly. Get the latest weather updates online at minnesotadailyweather.com. Currently, it's 76 degrees.
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0: 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And then the Corner Bar pregame show is at 2:30. The Beavers are taking on Southwest Minnesota State. It's all this Saturday. 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
2: News. I'm Carmen Roberts. The jury is deadlocked for a second time as it tries to decide the fate of Massachusetts mother Lindsay Clancy, who killed her three children.
3: Once a judge decides that a deadlocked jury has gone through a, quote, due and thorough deliberation, the judge can order them to take one final hard look. After that, though, the door is open for a mistrial.
2: Fox's Brian Yenis. The judge told the jury to keep trying. White House says oil from the Venezuela deal could hit U.S. reserves in November. Energy Secretary Chris Wright, speaking in Venezuela, thanked the U.S. oil companies for investing there.
4: To Chevron, to Eni, to GE, and to the many companies that will follow behind you to bring capital, technology, and opportunity into the country of Venezuela.
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10: 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The Leech Lake Division of Resource Management has announced the hunting and trapping season dates and limits. Big game season started. Whitetail deer hunting is open until January 18th, 2027 for band members with a two-tag limit and until December 31st for non-band members with a one-tag limit. Black bear season runs through October 31st with a limit of one. Chronic wasting disease testing will occur this fall, and hunters should avoid harvesting adult does. Small game and bird seasons also began yesterday with specific limits. More information is available at the Leech Lake Band Facebook page. 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Appointments are needed for the blood screenings, which test for cholesterol, kidney function, diabetes, and liver function. 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
11: North Country weather.
12: Bright sunshine expected this afternoon with a high of 81. Northeast winds around 5 miles per hour. Lows dip down to about 58 tonight. Sunshine mixed with clouds at times tomorrow. Slight chance for isolated storms. High temperatures reach up to 82. And that's your forecast. I'm weatherology meteorologist Paul Frombly. Get the latest weather updates online at MinnesotaDailyWeather.com. Currently, it's 76 degrees.
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6: Bright sunshine expected this afternoon with a high of 81. Northeast winds around 5 miles per hour. Lows dip down to about 58 tonight. Sunshine mixed with clouds at times tomorrow. Slight chance for isolated storms. High temperatures reach up to 82. And that's your forecast. I'm weatherology meteorologist Paul Frombly. Get the latest weather updates online at MinnesotaDailyWeather.com. Currently, it's 76 degrees.
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1: Fox News, I'm Tom Graham. The jury excused for the day. In the Lindsey Clancy murder trial earlier, the jury told the judge for a second time that it could not agree on a verdict. Fox's Brian Yenis is at that Massachusetts courthouse.
2: Today, Judge William Sullivan read them what's called the Tui Rodriguez charge, a final jury instruction urging the jury to reconsider their positions one final time. This is the last time the judge can force this jury to deliberate before a possible mistrial.
1: Clancy has admitted to killing her three children. But the defense argues she's not criminally responsible because she suffered from postpartum psychosis. President Trump is once again predicting the conflict in Iran will soon be over following recent escalation.
3: I don't think it will be very much longer. I don't know how much more they can take.
1: Speaking there from the Oval Office today, the president also predicting gas prices will fall once the conflict is over. America is listening to Fox News.
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14: 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This funding is part of the National Electric Vehicle Infrastructure Program and aims to improve fast charging infrastructure in greater Minnesota. Since 2018, EV ownership in Minnesota has surged from about 9,000 to 90,000. MnDOT has previously distributed over $16 million for 24 fast charging sites and aims to support more through this grant program. 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
15: North Country weather.
16: 58 tonight under clear skies, east winds around 5 miles per hour. Slight chance for isolated storms tomorrow. High temperatures reach up to 82, sunshine mixed with clouds at times. Chance of thunderstorms tomorrow night, lows level off around 62, partly cloudy skies. And that's your forecast. I'm weatherology meteorologist Paul Trombley. Get the latest weather updates online at MinnesotaDailyWeather.com. Right now, 77.
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6: They say don't go on Wolverton Mountain if you're looking for a wife, cause Clifton Clowers

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Well, I'm going up on Wolverton Mountain, it's too lonesome down here below. 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
8: 58 tonight under clear skies, east winds around 5 miles per hour. Slight chance for isolated storms tomorrow. High temperatures reach up to 82, sunshine mixed with clouds at times. Chance of thunderstorms tomorrow night, lows level off around 62, partly cloudy skies. And that's your forecast. I'm weatherology meteorologist Paul Frombly. Get the latest weather updates online at MinnesotaDailyWeather.com. Right now, 77.
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0: 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It's back to school time. Just a quick reminder, keep your eyes out for those big yellow buses. 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
2: Fox News, I'm Tom Graham. The jury excused for the day. In the Lindsey Clancy murder trial earlier, the jury told the judge for a second time that it could not agree on a verdict. Fox's Brian Yenis is at that Massachusetts courthouse.
3: Today, Judge William Sullivan read them what's called the Tui Rodriguez charge, a final jury instruction urging the jury to reconsider their positions one final time. This is the last time the judge can force this jury to deliberate before a possible mistrial.
2: Clancy has admitted to killing her three children, but the defense argues she's not criminally responsible because she suffered from postpartum psychosis. President Trump is once again predicting the conflict in Iran will soon be over following recent escalation.
4: I don't think it will be very much longer. I don't know how much more they can take.
2: Speaking there from the Oval Office today, the president also predicting gas prices will fall once the conflict is over. 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
5: Labor Day weekend is coming, and at Target, that means 9 days of deals for a big, long weekend of gathering, grilling, and chilling.
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13: North Country weather.
14: 58 tonight under clear skies, east winds around 5 miles per hour. Slight chance for isolated storms tomorrow. High temperatures reach up to 82, sunshine mixed with clouds at times. Chance of thunderstorms tomorrow night. Lows level off around 62. Partly cloudy skies. And that's your forecast. I'm weatherology meteorologist Paul Frombly. Get the latest weather updates online at minnesotadailyweather.com. Right now, 77.
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4: North Country Weather. 58 tonight under clear skies, east winds around 5 miles per hour. Slight chance for isolated storms tomorrow. High temperatures reach up to 82. Sunshine mixed with clouds at times. Chance of thunderstorms tomorrow night. Lows level off around 62. Partly cloudy skies. And that's your forecast. I'm weatherology meteorologist Paul Frombly. Get the latest weather updates online at MinnesotaDailyWeather.com. Right now, 77.
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After that, he seemed to bog down even deeper. And I saw what booze and pills can really do. And I wondered if I'd ever see him sober.

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1: Fox News, I'm Tom Rigotti. The jury in the trial of Lindsay Clancy, charged with murdering her three young children, is having trouble reaching a verdict. Fox's Brian Yenis is in Plymouth, Massachusetts.
2: Judge William Sullivan read the Tui Rodriguez charge. It is a final jury instruction urging the jury to reconsider their positions. This marks the last time the judge can force this jury to deliberate before a possible mistrial.
1: The defense claims Clancy's not criminally responsible because she suffered from postpartum psychosis. After days of economic pressure, the U.S. and Iran are back to trading strikes. Fox's Trey Yingst reports from Tel Aviv.
3: According to U.S. Central Command, the air defense sites, radar systems, maritime capabilities, and communication locations were targeted in these U.S. strikes against the southern part of the country.
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11: 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This partnership aims to enhance healthcare delivery in Minnesota by combining the strengths of both organizations, which serve diverse rural and urban communities. 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
14: 58 tonight under clear skies, east winds around 5 miles per hour. Slight chance for isolated storms tomorrow. High temperatures reach up to 82. Sunshine mixed with clouds at times. Chance of thunderstorms tomorrow night. Lows level off around 62. Partly cloudy skies. And that's your forecast. I'm weatherology meteorologist Paul Frombly. Get the latest weather updates online at MinnesotaDailyWeather.com. Right now, 78.
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6: North Country weather.
7: 58 tonight under clear skies. East winds around 5 miles per hour. Slight chance for isolated storms tomorrow. High temperatures reach up to 82. Sunshine mixed with clouds at times. Chance of thunderstorms tomorrow night. Lows level off around 62. Partly cloudy skies. And that's your forecast. I'm weatherology meteorologist Paul Frombly. Get the latest weather updates online at MinnesotaDailyWeather.com. Right now, 78.
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2: Fox News, I'm Tom Rigotti. The jury in the trial of Lindsay Clancy, charged with murdering her three young children, is having trouble reaching a verdict. Fox's Brian Yenis is in Plymouth, Massachusetts.
3: Judge William Sullivan read the Tui Rodriguez charge. It is a final jury instruction urging the jury to reconsider their positions. This marks the last time the judge can force this jury to deliberate before a possible mistrial.
2: The defense claims Clancy's not criminally responsible because she suffered from postpartum psychosis. After days of economic pressure, the U.S. and Iran are back to trading strikes. Fox's Trey Yingst reports from Tel Aviv.
4: According to U.S. Central Command, that air defense sites, radar systems, maritime capabilities, and communication locations were targeted in these U.S. strikes against the southern part of the country.
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12: 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This partnership aims to enhance healthcare delivery in Minnesota by combining the strengths of both organizations, which serve diverse rural and urban communities. 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
13: North Country weather.
14: 58 tonight under clear skies, east winds around 5 miles per hour. Slight chance for isolated storms tomorrow. High temperatures reach up to 82. Sunshine mixed with clouds at times. Chance of thunderstorms tomorrow night. Lows level off around 62. Partly cloudy skies. And that's your forecast. I'm weatherology meteorologist Paul Frombly. Get the latest weather updates online at MinnesotaDailyWeather.com. Right now, 78.
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7: North Country Weather.
8: 58 tonight under clear skies. East winds around 5 miles per hour. Slight chance for isolated storms tomorrow. High temperatures reach up to 82. Sunshine mixed with clouds at times. Chance of thunderstorms tomorrow night. Lows level off around 62. Partly cloudy skies. And that's your forecast. I'm weatherology meteorologist Paul Frombly. Get the latest weather updates online at MinnesotaDailyWeather.com. Right now, 78.
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1: Fox News, I'm Tom Graham. The jury excused for the day. In the Lindsey Clancy murder trial, earlier they told a judge for a second time they could not agree on a verdict for the Massachusetts mother. Defense attorney Kevin Reddington says he doesn't have any expectations.
2: I would have no idea. I mean, that's up to them. It's their stamina, and they're just amazing people.
1: Clancy has admitted to killing her three children, but the defense argues she's not criminally responsible because she suffered from postpartum psychosis. A new hurricane has formed in the Pacific Ocean and could threaten Hawaii. Fox's Jill Nato.
3: Hurricane Lowell is now churning in the Pacific Ocean as a Category 5 storm. It's a few hundred miles south of Hawaii, and it's packing winds up to 160 miles an hour. The National Hurricane Center says the island chain is already feeling swells from the storm.
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14: 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The Leech Lake Division of Resource Management has announced the hunting and trapping season dates and limits. Big game season started. Whitetail deer hunting is open until January 18th, 2027 for band members with a two-tag limit and until December 31st for non-band members with a one-tag limit. Black bear season runs through October 31st with a limit of one. Chronic wasting disease testing will occur this fall, and hunters should avoid harvesting adult does. Small game and bird seasons also began yesterday with specific limits. More information is available at the Leech Lake Band Facebook page. 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
17: 58 tonight under clear skies. East winds around 5 miles per hour. Slight chance for isolated storms tomorrow. High temperatures reach up to 82. Sunshine mixed with clouds at times. Chance of thunderstorms tomorrow night. Lows level off around 62. Partly cloudy skies. And that's your forecast. I'm weatherology meteorologist Paul Frombly. Get the latest weather updates online at MinnesotaDailyWeather.com. Right now, 78.
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5: Country weather.
6: 58 tonight under clear skies. East winds around 5 miles per hour. Slight chance for isolated storms tomorrow. High temperatures reach up to 82. Sunshine mixed with clouds at times. Chance of thunderstorms tomorrow night. Lows level off around 62. Partly cloudy skies. And that's your forecast. I'm weatherology meteorologist Paul Trombley. Get the latest weather updates online at MinnesotaDailyWeather.com. Right now, 78.
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1: Fox News, I'm Tom Graham. The jury excused for the day. In the Lindsey Clancy murder trial, earlier they told a judge for a second time they could not agree on a verdict for the Massachusetts mother. Defense attorney Kevin Reddington says he doesn't have any expectations.
2: I would have no idea. I mean, that's up to them. It's their stamina, and they're just amazing people.
1: Clancy has admitted to killing her three children, but the defense argues she's not criminally responsible because she suffered from postpartum psychosis. A new hurricane has formed in the Pacific Ocean and could threaten Hawaii. Fox's Jill Nato.
3: Hurricane Lowell is now churning in the Pacific Ocean as a Category 5 storm. It's a few hundred miles south of Hawaii, and it's packing winds up to 160 miles an hour. The National Hurricane Center says the island chain is already feeling swells from the storm.
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12: 58 tonight under clear skies. East winds around 5 miles per hour. Slight chance for isolated storms tomorrow. High temperatures reach up to 82. Sunshine mixed with clouds at times. Chance of thunderstorms tomorrow night. Lows level off around 62. Partly cloudy skies. And that's your forecast. I'm weatherology meteorologist Paul Frombly. 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Right now, 78.
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1: 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They're my fave. Dad, you're the GOAT.
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8: North Country weather.
9: 58 tonight under clear skies. East winds around 5 miles per hour. Slight chance for isolated storms tomorrow. High temperatures reach up to 82. Sunshine mixed with clouds at times. Chance of thunderstorms tomorrow night. Lows level off around 62. Partly cloudy skies. And that's your forecast. I'm weatherology meteorologist Paul Frombly. Get the latest weather updates online at MinnesotaDailyWeather.com. Right now, 78.
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1: Fox News, I'm Tom Rigotti. Jury deliberations will continue tomorrow morning in the Lindsey Clancy murder trial. Fox's Brian Yenis reports.
2: The jury of nine women and three men sent a note to the judge saying they are still deadlocked. Judge William Sullivan then read the Tui Rodriguez or dynamite charge, a final instruction urging the jury to reconsider their positions.
1: Clancy's lawyers say she was suffering from postpartum psychosis and are criminally responsible for the deaths of her three young children. The House has failed to pass a proposed constitutional amendment.